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It's past 7 o'clock, and it is Greg O. here with you all the way until midnight. We're doing it once again. It's Thursday, so we're getting closer to the weekend, y'all. It's time to bring you all of the greatest hits of all time. Thanks to Bill Dyke for kicking off the evening. Let's kick off your 7 o'clock hour with Steam. Here's Na Na Hey Hey, Kiss Him Goodbye, 92.7 WVLI.

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6: Just a few showers hanging around this evening. They should wrap up by about midnight. Our overnight low will be in the mid-60s with some clouds. And then on Friday, we get a mix of sunshine and clouds. Mid-70s for the afternoon high and a little bit windy. We have cold front that'll be dropping in on Friday night with a few showers. Looks pretty rainy over the upcoming weekend, and it will be cooler. Showers are likely Saturday and Sunday, afternoon highs in the upper 70s. I'm meteorologist Steve Hamilton.
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92.7 WVLI, the greatest hits of all time. Middle of your 7 o'clock hour, it's Greg L. back till midnight. Still got hits coming up this hour, including more from Billy Joel. You got the Eagles on the way. But right now, it's Tina Turner. Here's her 80s classic with What's Love Got to Do with It. 92.7 WVLI, the greatest hits of all time.

92.7 WVLI, the greatest hits of all time. Getting closer to 8 o'clock. It's a Thursday night with Greg O. Hits on the way in the 8 o'clock hour from the Bee Gees. We've got Ringo Starr on the way. Michael Jackson is coming up. We're also going to talk about what you can do here in the Valley every weekday. We'll talk about that in just a bit. But right now, here's one from Paul McCartney and Wings. Here's Let 'Em In on 92.7 WVLI, the greatest hits of all time.

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9: Just a few showers hanging around this evening. They should wrap up by about midnight. Our overnight low will be in the mid-60s with some clouds. And then on Friday, we get a mix of sunshine and clouds. Mid-70s for the afternoon high and a little bit windy. We have cold front that'll be dropping in on Friday night with a few showers. Looks pretty rainy over the upcoming weekend, and it will be cooler. Showers are likely Saturday and Sunday, afternoon highs in the upper 70s. I'm meteorologist Steve Hamilton.
10: 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Like this. 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Like this.

92.7 WVLI, the greatest hits of all time. Just past 2 o'clock on a Thursday evening, the weekend. It's calling for us. It's not quite here yet. But let's kick this 8 o'clock hour off with Three Dog Night Shambhala on 92.7 WVLI, the greatest hits of all time.

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And this. Oh, here she comes. She's a man eater. 92.7 WVLI plays the greatest hits of all time, like this.

0: 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Usually it's summer, but as summer starts to draw to a close, the last Fridays After Five, it's coming up this Friday, tomorrow. 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
3: Just a few showers hanging around this evening. They should wrap up by about midnight. Our overnight low will be in the mid-60s with some clouds. And then on Friday, we get a mix of sunshine and clouds. Mid-70s for the afternoon high and a little bit windy. We have cold front that'll be dropping in on Friday night with a few showers. Looks pretty rainy over the upcoming weekend, and it will be cooler. Showers are likely Saturday and Sunday, afternoon highs in

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Nearly 9 o'clock, it is Greg O here till midnight with more hits on the way, including more from David Bowie. We've got Peter Gabriel on the way. Right now, it's The Cars, Here to Drive. The Thursday night with Greg O, getting you ready for the weekend here on 92.7 WVLI, the greatest hits of all time.

92.7 WVLI, the greatest hits of all time. Getting closer to 9 o'clock on this Thursday night. Greg O, giving a shout out to Schnell's Heating and Cooling Incorporated at 42 Mill Street in Moments. They're nominated by John Schnell. Now John and some co-workers are being treated to some delicious food from the JJC and Lindman Family McDonald's. All you have to do to enter to win is go to our website, WVLI927.com, and you can win those 6 McDonald's coupons. 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

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Nearly 9 o'clock, it is Thursday night with Greg O. Still bringing you all of the greatest hits of all time. Keep it rolling with one from the Electric Light Orchestra. Here's Mr. Blue Sky, 92.7 WVLI, the greatest

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3: Just a few showers hanging around this evening. They should wrap up by about midnight. Our overnight low will be in the mid-60s with some clouds. And then on Friday, we get a mix of sunshine and clouds. Mid-70s for the afternoon high and a little bit windy. We have cold front that'll be dropping in on Friday night with a few showers. Looks pretty rainy over the upcoming weekend, and it will be cooler. Showers are likely Saturday and Sunday, afternoon highs in the upper 70s. I'm meteorologist Steve Hamilton.
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1: NBC News Radio, I'm Scott Carr. President Trump is saying he's at a major crossroads when it comes to the Iran war. Speaking with Axios ahead of a planned meeting next week with leaders from six Gulf countries, Trump says he's deciding whether or not to restart attacks or bring the conflict to a close. He says he wants to hear directly from allies in the region. The White House is withdrawing its nomination for former Oklahoma State Trooper Lance Schroyer to be the next director of ICE. Schroyer had been picked by Homeland Security Secretary Mark Wayne Mullen. Schroyer's nomination appears to have stalled in the Senate. A federal judge is now giving a deadline to Attorney General Todd Blanch to comply with court orders over the release of information in the Epstein files. The judge is threatening contempt charges if Blanch does not comply, saying that Blanch and the Justice Department were not following court orders over redactions. He's giving the DOJ until September 24th. Scott Carr, NBC News Radio.
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0: 60s with some clouds. And then on Friday, we get a mix of sunshine and clouds, mid-70s for the afternoon high and a little bit windy. We have cold front that'll be dropping in on Friday night with a few showers. Looks pretty rainy over the upcoming weekend, and it will be cooler. Showers are likely Saturday and Sunday, afternoon highs in the upper 70s. I'm meteorologist Steve Hamilton.
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Middle of your 9 o'clock hour, Grego on a beautiful Thursday. Coming off of a little bit of rain here and there. We are still bringing you the greatest hits of all time, including more from George Harrison and ABBA. The 10 o'clock hour. Right now, Glenn Fry, You Belong to the City. 92.7 WVLI, the greatest hits of all time.

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We're getting closer to 10 o'clock on this Thursday evening with Greg O. Still hits coming up from George Harrison and ABBA. Right now it's The 3 Degrees with When Will I See You Again on 92.7 WVLI, the greatest hits of all time.

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6: Just a few showers hanging around this evening. They should wrap up by about midnight. Our overnight low will be in the mid-60s with some clouds. And then on Friday, we get a mix of sunshine and clouds. Mid-70s for the afternoon high and a little bit windy. We have cold front that'll be dropping in on Friday night with a few showers. Looks pretty rainy over the upcoming weekend, and it will be cooler. Showers are likely Saturday and Sunday, afternoon highs in the upper 70s. I'm meteorologist Steve Hamilton.
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1: NBC News Radio, I'm Scott Carr. A judge is ordering the Kennedy Center to give at least 30 days notice before any major renovations or demolition. This after President Trump threatened the National Performing Arts Center could be torn down if his name is not allowed to be displayed on it. New fencing and guards have been seen surrounding the center after its board voted to temporarily close it down. The nomination of Lance Schroyer to be the next director of ICE has been withdrawn by the White House. The former Oklahoma State Trooper had been picked by Homeland Security Secretary Mark Wayne Mullen. His nomination appears to have stalled in the Senate. A Republican lawmaker from Florida is saying President Trump is going too far with immigration enforcement operations. Congresswoman Maria Elvira Salazar says directly to Trump in a new campaign ad, the same Hispanics who helped you get to the White House in 2024 feel betrayed today. Scott Carr, NBC News Radio.
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92.7 WVLI, the greatest hits of all time. This past 10 o'clock on a Thursday evening, it is Greg O. Back till midnight. Of course, we're still rolling with more from ABBA. Here's Dancing Queen. It is Thursday night with Greg O. Here on 92.7 WVLI.

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0: 92.7 WVLI, the greatest hits of all time. It's officially a beautiful Thursday evening. Well, now it's beautiful after all the rain. I think we survived it for now, but still bring you all the greatest hits. And we'll remind you that the Bears are looking to definitely take their punishment out on the Minnesota Vikings this week for their home opener. 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
1: Just a few showers hanging around this evening. They should wrap up by about midnight. Our overnight low will be in the mid-60s with some clouds. And then on Friday, we get a mix of sunshine and clouds. Mid-70s for the afternoon high and a little bit windy. We have cold front that'll be dropping in on Friday night with a few showers. Looks pretty rainy over the upcoming weekend, and it will be cooler. Showers are likely Saturday and Sunday, afternoon highs in the upper 70s. I'm meteorologist Steve Hamilton.
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You're in the middle of your 10 o'clock hour. 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

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Getting closer to 11 o'clock, it's Greg O here with you till midnight. With more coming up from Gloria Gaynor, Genesis. Right now, stop the 80s. We got the beat. It is officially a beautiful Thursday evening. We are on 92.7 WVLI, the greatest hits of all time.

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92.7 WVLI, the greatest hits of all time. We're back. It's Thursday night. Weekend. It's just around the corner. The 11 o'clock hour is also just around the corner. Bring along Steve Miller Band. Also got Fleetwood Mac. Right now it's the Electric Light Orchestra with Don't Bring Me Down.

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1: Bears and Vikings, live from Gate O at Soldier Field. 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
5: Just a few showers hanging around this evening. They should wrap up by about midnight. Our overnight low will be in the mid-60s with some clouds.
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5: Just a few showers hanging around this evening. They should wrap up by about midnight. Our overnight low will be in the mid-60s with some clouds. And then on Friday, we get a mix of sunshine and clouds. Mid-70s for the afternoon high and a little bit windy. We have cold front that'll be dropping in on Friday night with a few showers. Looks pretty rainy over the upcoming weekend, and it will be cooler. Showers are likely Saturday and Sunday, afternoon highs in the upper 70s. I'm meteorologist Steve Hamilton.
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1: NBC News Radio, I'm Scott Carr. The White House has withdrawn its nomination for Lance Schroyer to be the next director of ICE. Schroyer had been picked by Homeland Security Secretary Mark Wayne Mullen. Schroyer's nomination appears to have stalled in the Senate. A federal judge is now giving a deadline to Attorney General Todd Blanche to comply with court orders over the release of information in the Epstein files. The judge is threatening contempt charges if Blanche does not comply, saying that Blanche and the Justice Department were not following court orders over redactions and requested documentation related to Epstein's activities. He's giving the DOJ until September 24th. A majority of Americans do believe AI could destroy humanity. A new Politico survey shows nearly 2 out of every 3 Americans are concerned artificial intelligence could pose grave risks to the future of mankind. This after several current and former heads of AI companies and engineers have warned about the dangers of the technology. Scott Carr, NBC News Radio.
0: The greatest hits of all time are on 92.7 WVLI. Like this. 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Like this.

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Early in your 11 o'clock hour, it's Greg O. Less than an hour left in your Thursday. 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
4: We have some rain on the way for the weekend with a cold front and low pressure system moving our way across the northern plains. For now, we could get a shower overnight, mid-60s, and then mid-70s with a pretty nice Friday coming up. Mix of sunshine and clouds. A shower or two on Friday night. Our next system rolls in on Saturday, partly cloudy in the morning, but showers and thunderstorms are likely in the afternoon. We'll be in the upper 70s. Rain on Sunday and about 75. I'm meteorologist Steve Hamilton.
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92.7 WVLI, the greatest hits of all time. Just past, well, we're in the middle of your 11 o'clock hour. It is Greg O back till midnight. Steve Miller Band and Duran Duran are both just around the corner, but right now, hey, it's not time to sleep yet, but it is time to give you one from Gary Wright. Here's Dreamweaver, back on this beautiful Thursday night. Greg O here on 92.7 WVLI, the greatest hits of all time.

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Up next, Duran Duran, Hungry Like the Wolf. 92.7 WVLI.

92.7 WVLI, the greatest hits of all time. And time for me, Greg O, to get out of here. I'm back tonight from 7 till midnight. You know why? Because we're going to do it all over again. Bring you more of the greatest hits of all time. Leave you with this from Creedence Clearwater Revival. 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
5: We have some rain on the way for the weekend with a cold front and low pressure system moving our way across the northern plains. For now, we could get a shower overnight, mid-60s, and then mid-70s with a pretty nice Friday coming up. Mix of sunshine and clouds. A shower or two on Friday night. Our next system rolls in on Saturday, partly cloudy in the morning, but showers and thunderstorms are likely in the afternoon. We'll be in the upper 70s. Rain on Sunday and about 75. I'm meteorologist Steve Hamilton.
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1: NBC News Radio, I'm Scott Carr. The White House has withdrawn its nomination for Lance Schroyer to be the next director of ICE. The former Oklahoma State Trooper had been picked by Homeland Security Secretary Mark Wayne Mullen. His nomination appears to have stalled in the Senate. A Republican lawmaker from Florida is saying President Trump is going too far with immigration enforcement operations. Congresswoman Maria Elvira Salazar says directly to Trump in a new campaign ad, the same Hispanics who helped you get to the White House in 2024 feel betrayed today. She says she's not expecting the Trump administration to give immigrants amnesty, but a dignified life. The man who sprayed Minnesota Congresswoman Ilhan Omar with a syringe filled with apple cider vinegar has been sentenced to 14 months in prison. Anthony Kazmierczak has pled guilty to assaulting and interfering with a U.S. officer. Kazmierczak admitted he'd been planning the incident for weeks. Scott Carr, NBC News Radio.
0: 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Like this. And this.
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2: We have some rain on the way for the weekend with a cold front and low pressure system moving our way across the northern plains. For now, we could get a shower overnight, mid-60s, and then mid-70s with a pretty nice Friday coming up. Mix of sunshine and clouds. A shower or two on Friday night. Our next system rolls in on Saturday, partly cloudy in the morning, but showers and thunderstorms are likely in the afternoon. We'll be in the upper 70s, rain on Sunday, and about 75. I'm meteorologist Steve Hamilton.
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7: We have some rain on the way for the weekend with a cold front and low pressure system moving our way across the northern plains. For now, we could get a shower overnight, mid-60s, and then mid-70s with a pretty nice Friday coming up. Mix of sunshine and clouds. A shower or two on Friday night. Our next system rolls in on Saturday, partly cloudy in the morning, but showers and thunderstorms are likely in the afternoon. We'll be in the upper 70s, rain on Sunday, and about 75. I'm meteorologist Steve Hamilton.
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1: NBC News Radio, I'm Tammy Trujillo. The White House is withdrawing its nomination for Lance Schroyer to be the next director of ICE. The former Marine and Oklahoma State Trooper had been picked by Homeland Security Secretary Mark Wayne Mullen. Schroyer was among a handful of other nomination withdrawals listed on the White House website on Thursday. His nomination appeared to have stalled in the Senate. A federal judge is giving a deadline to Attorney General Todd Blanche to comply with court orders over the release of information in the Epstein files. The judge threatened contempt charges if Blanche doesn't comply. He gave the DOJ until September 24th to provide the records. OpenAI has found 6 new reports of artificial intelligence models showing unexpected or concerning behavior. The ChatGPT maker reported models adding unrelated instructions for certain tasks, searching for exposed code to fabricate information, or uploading files to the Internet to cite themselves. Tammy Trujillo, NBC News Radio.
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2: We have some rain on the way for the weekend with a cold front and low pressure system moving our way across the northern plains. For now, we could get a shower overnight, mid-60s, and then mid-70s with a pretty nice Friday coming up. Mix of sunshine and clouds. A shower or two on Friday night. Our next system rolls in on Saturday, partly cloudy in the morning, but showers and thunderstorms are likely in the afternoon. We'll be in the upper 70s, rain on Sunday, and about 75. I'm meteorologist Steve Hamilton.
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5: We have some rain on the way for the weekend with a cold front and low pressure system moving our way across the northern plains. For now, we could get a shower overnight, mid-60s, and then mid-70s with a pretty nice Friday coming up. Mix of sunshine and clouds. A shower or two on Friday night. Our next system rolls in on Saturday, partly cloudy in the morning, but showers and thunderstorms are likely in the afternoon. We'll be in the upper 70s. Rain on Sunday and about 75. I'm meteorologist Steve Hamilton.
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2: We have some rain on the way for the weekend with a cold front and low pressure system moving our way across the northern plains. For now, we could get a shower overnight, mid-60s, and then mid-70s with a pretty nice Friday coming up. Mix of sunshine and clouds. A shower or two on Friday night. Our next system rolls in on Saturday, partly cloudy in the morning, but showers and thunderstorms are likely in the afternoon. We'll be in the upper 70s, rain on Sunday, and about 75. I'm meteorologist Steve Hamilton.
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3: We have some rain on the way for the weekend with a cold front and low pressure system moving our way across the northern plains. For now, we could get a shower overnight, mid-60s, and then mid-70s with a pretty nice Friday coming up. Mix of sunshine and clouds. A shower or two on Friday night. Our next system rolls in on Saturday, partly cloudy in the morning, but showers and thunderstorms are likely in the afternoon. We'll be in the upper 70s, rain on Sunday, and about 75. I'm meteorologist Steve Hamilton.
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1: NBC News Radio, I'm Tammy Trujillo. A panel of human rights experts commissioned by the UN says they have reasonable grounds to believe the U.S. committed war crimes in Iran. The International Fact-Finding Mission submitted its report on Thursday, saying two airstrikes in late February on a southern city in Iran killed at least 178 civilians. The report said one of the strikes hit a school, killing dozens of children. The White House is withdrawing its nomination for Lance Stroyer to be the next director of ICE. The former Marine and Oklahoma State Trooper had been picked by Homeland Security Secretary Mark Wayne Mullen. Stroyer was among a handful of other nomination withdrawals listed on the White House website on Thursday. Psychedelic pop artist Peter Max has died at the age of 88. A family spokesperson said he passed in New York City after suffering from a long illness. His works were prevalent during the 1960s hippie movement here in the U.S. Max's work was often inspired by his love for astrology. Tammy Trujillo, NBC News Radio.
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6: We have some rain on the way for the weekend with a cold front and low pressure system moving our way across the northern plains. For now, we could get a shower overnight, mid-60s, and then mid-70s with a pretty nice Friday coming up. Mix of sunshine and clouds. A shower or two on Friday night. Our next system rolls in on Saturday, partly cloudy in the morning, but showers and thunderstorms are likely in the afternoon. We'll be in the upper 70s. Rain on Sunday and about 75. I'm meteorologist Steve Hamilton.
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3: We have some rain on the way for the weekend with a cold front and low pressure system moving our way across the northern plains. For now, we could get a shower overnight, mid-60s, and then mid-70s with a pretty nice Friday coming up. Mix of sunshine and clouds. A shower or two on Friday night. Our next system rolls in on Saturday, partly cloudy in the morning, but showers and thunderstorms are likely in the afternoon. We'll be in the upper 70s. Rain on Sunday and about 75. I'm meteorologist Steve Hamilton.
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2: We have some rain on the way for the weekend with a cold front and low pressure system moving our way across the northern plains. For now, we could get a shower overnight, mid-60s, and then mid-70s with a pretty nice Friday coming up. Mix of sunshine and clouds. A shower or two on Friday night. Our next system rolls in on Saturday, partly cloudy in the morning, but showers and thunderstorms are likely in the afternoon. We'll be in the upper 70s, rain on Sunday, and about 75. I'm meteorologist Steve Hamilton.
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2: We have some rain on the way for the weekend with a cold front and low pressure system moving our way across the northern plains. For now, we could get a shower overnight, mid-60s, and then mid-70s with a pretty nice Friday coming up. Mix of sunshine and clouds. A shower or two on Friday night. Our next system rolls in on Saturday, partly cloudy in the morning, but showers and thunderstorms are likely in the afternoon. We'll be in the upper 70s, rain on Sunday, and about 75. I'm meteorologist Steve Hamilton.
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1: NBC News Radio, I'm Mark Mayfield. President Trump says he's approaching a major crossroads in the Iran war. Chris Caraccio has more.
2: He spoke to Axios ahead of a planned meeting next week with leaders from six Gulf countries on the sidelines of the UN General Assembly in New York. Trump said he's deciding whether to restart attacks or bring the conflict to a close. Trump said he wants to use the upcoming meeting to hear directly from regional allies. I'm Chris Caraccio.
1: A medical issue has delayed the first court appearance for the woman accused of causing a deadly Los Angeles Metro bus crash that was later followed by a fatal news helicopter crash. Authorities say Bailey Lynn Rios was driving the wrong way and ran a red light before crashing into a Metro bus, killing two people. And OpenAI is reporting six new cases of AI models displaying unexpected or concerning behavior as pressure grows on technology companies to be more transparent. Mark Mayfield, NBC News Radio.
3: A stationary front is hanging around the Midwestern states, and that'll bring us a little cloud cover today and plenty of rain over the upcoming weekend. In the meantime, mix of sun and clouds. We're headed for the mid-70s today and a little bit windy. Overnight clouds and a few showers coming in after midnight, low 60s, and then rain and thunderstorms most of the day on Saturday, afternoon high in the upper 70s. The wet weather continues all day Sunday. Showers are likely with mid-70s. I'm meteorologist Steve Hamilton.
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Let us kick off our Friday show with sing-along fun. You know the words. Sing it out loud. Rise and shine. Mike Tamano in the house. 92.7 WVLI.

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Like this. And this. 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Like this.

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5: A stationary front is hanging around the Midwestern states, and that'll bring us a little cloud cover today and plenty of rain over the upcoming weekend. In the meantime, mix of sun and clouds. We're headed for the mid-70s today and a little bit windy. Overnight clouds and a few showers coming in after midnight, low 60s, and then rain and thunderstorms most of the day on Saturday, afternoon high in the upper 70s. The wet weather continues all day Sunday. Showers are likely with mid-70s. I'm meteorologist Steve Hamilton.
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92.7 WVLI, the greatest hits of all time. Tomato in the morning. Going to celebrate our workplace of the week next.

0: NBC News Radio, I'm Mark Mayfield. President Trump says he's approaching a major crossroads in the Iran war. Chris Caraggio has more.
1: He spoke to Axios ahead of a planned meeting next week with leaders from six Gulf countries on the sidelines of the UN General Assembly in New York. Trump said he's deciding whether to restart attacks or bring the conflict to a close. Trump said he wants to use the upcoming meeting to hear directly from regional allies. I'm Chris Caraggio.
0: A medical issue has delayed the first court appearance for the woman accused of causing a deadly Los Angeles Metro bus crash that was later followed by a fatal news helicopter crash. Authorities say Bailey Lynn Rios was driving the wrong way and ran a red light before crashing into a Metro bus, killing two people. And OpenAI is reporting six new cases of AI models displaying unexpected or concerning behavior as pressure grows on technology companies to be more transparent. Mark Mayfield, NBC News Radio.
2: 92.7 WVLI weather for the Kankakee River Valley.
3: A stationary front is hanging around the Midwestern states, and that'll bring us a little cloud cover today and plenty of rain over the upcoming weekend. In the meantime, mix of sun and clouds. We're headed for the mid-70s today and a little bit windy. Overnight clouds and a few showers coming in after midnight, low 60s, and then rain and thunderstorms most of the day on Saturday, afternoon high in the upper 70s. The wet weather continues all day Sunday. Showers are likely with mid-70s. I'm meteorologist Steve Hamilton.
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92.7 WVLI. Schnell's Heating and Cooling in Moments, our workplace of the week. John and his co-workers getting a nice spread from the JJC and Lehman Family McDonald's. You could be the next one. 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

0: Mike Tamano in the Morning with Rob West.
1: A California resident woke up to find a naked man in their dining room. LAPD officer Kevin Terzes says they got a call shortly before 2 a.m. about a burglary at the home in Valley Village. Officers were met by the resident outside who said there was a man inside the home wearing only socks and sandals.
2: Well, that's hygienic.
0: Mornings 5 to 10.
1: Well, he's lucky he didn't come to my house. My wife would be like, take those shoes off!
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0: 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Mike Tamano in the morning with Rob West.
1: I can get behind that.
2: That might get a little stinky.
1: Might get a little stinky. Little Stinky, that was your name when you...
2: I was a rapper, yeah.
0: 5 to 10.
1: A little stinky.
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3: 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Meet Mike and Rob. 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They're going to play some songs and say some jokes.
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7: A stationary front is hanging around the Midwestern states, and that'll bring us a little cloud cover today and plenty of rain over the upcoming weekend. In the meantime, mix of sun and clouds. We're headed for the mid-70s today and a little bit windy. Overnight clouds and a few showers coming in after midnight, low 60s, and then rain and thunderstorms most of the day on Saturday, afternoon high in the upper 70s. The wet weather continues all day Sunday. Showers are likely with mid-70s. I'm meteorologist Steve Hamilton.
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Rob going to give us our local news at the top of the hour. 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
1: 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Cloudy skies today, high about 80. Complete look at the forecast coming up. Checking your WVLI news this Friday morning, I'm Rob West. Gas prices took another jump overnight. AAA says the average cost for a gallon of regular no-lead gas now $4.85 across the land of Lincoln. That's another 7-cent jump overnight, 36 cents a gallon more expensive than we were paying a week ago. Gas in the Kankakee area running $4.83 on average. That's an 8-cent leap from Thursday, 65 cents more than just last month. AAA says gas in Iroquois County running $4.83 on average. It's averaging $4.67 a gallon in Ford County, $4.81 in Grundy County, $4.90 a gallon on average in Will County. Across the state line, AAA says a gallon of gas sets you back $4.02 on average in Newton County. It's running $4.07 on average in Benton County, $4.20 a gallon in Jasper County. AAA says a gallon of gas running $3.99 a gallon on average across the Hoosier states. Kankakee County Chamber of Commerce held their annual legislative reception at the Kankakee Country Club last night. Chamber President and CEO Kelsey Post.
2: This year we're super excited because we actually are partnering with the Small Business Advocacy Council, and they are actually facilitating a forum with our legislators. So we're super excited to have Representative Jackie Haas, Senator Patrick Joyce, Representative Jason Bunting, and Senator Belkema here tonight.
1: 79th District State Representative Jackie Haas says businesses have to navigate way too many regulations in Illinois.
3: Small businesses are the backbone of our communities, and I think we have been trying to do what we can to help promote and support them. We in Illinois tend to overregulate, and I think one of our goals is to see what we can do to lessen that.
1: Around 70 people attended last night's reception. Funeral arrangements have been announced for former Manteno trustee Wendell Phillips, who passed away earlier this week. Jake Lamore has that.
4: Rob, according to his obituary, Phillips passed away Monday, surrounded by his family at the age of 86. A memorial visitation will be held from 4 in the afternoon until 7 in the evening on Friday, October 2nd, at Clancy Gurnon Funeral Homes in Manteno. An additional visitation will be held from 9 in the morning until the time of the memorial service at 11 Saturday, October 3rd. A private family interment will be held at a later date at Abraham Lincoln National Cemetery in Elwood, as Phillips honorably served in the United States Army. Phillips served as a trustee on the Manteno Village Board from 2011 until 2025. The Manteno Village Hall has been draped with black bunting in honor of his passing. I'm Jake Lamore.
5: NBC News Radio, I'm Michael Kastner. President Trump says he's undecided on whether or not he should annihilate the Iranian regime. In an interview with Axios that was published Thursday, Trump reportedly said, in his words, "I have a big decision coming up. Do I want to go in and annihilate them or do I not?" He added, "It's a big decision. Anything could happen with me." The Kennedy Center is being ordered to give at least 30 days' notice before any major renovations or demolition. This comes after President Trump threatened the National Cultural Center could be torn down if his name isn't allowed to be displayed on it. Some of music's biggest names will be in Las Vegas this weekend for the iHeart Music Festival. BTS, Benson Boone, Cardi B, Snoop Dogg, and Muse will all be hitting the stage over Friday and Saturday. Both nights will stream on Disney Plus and Hulu. Michael Kastner, NBC News Radio.
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1: In sports, White Sox back in first place in the NL Central after a 3-1 win at home against the Detroit Tigers last night. Guardians had the day off. The Sox hold the tiebreaker in the division. Cubs and Cardinals both had the day off yesterday. Cubs are at the Reds tonight while the Cards host the Nationals. Fighting Illini host Southern Illinois tomorrow. Notre Dame takes on Michigan State. Northwestern hosts Colorado. Chicago Fire FC take on Nashville tomorrow. NASCAR rolls into Bristol tomorrow night for the Bass Pro Shops night race from Bristol. And the Bears host the Vikings on Sunday. You can hear that game. Follow the Bears all season long right here. Your 92.7 WVLI forecast. Mostly cloudy skies today. High about 80. Clouds overnight with a good chance of rain toward morning. Overnight low about 60. Off and on rain for your Saturday. A high again about 80. Then rain and 75 on Sunday. We have 68 in Watseka, 67, both Wilmington and Kankakee. That is a check of your WVLI news here on this Friday. Have a good rest of your day and a great weekend. Be safe, everybody. I'm Rob West.
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0: It's Friday already. It's just flying by, and it's crazy.
1: It is. The birthday edition. The Mike Tamano birthday edition.
0: 59 years young.
1: Birthday's not till tomorrow, but we're not, you know.
0: I'm not coming in.
1: Yeah.
0: But well, I'm overwhelmed. All the look at the big banner.
1: I see that.
0: And you brought me boxes of gluten and dairy free donuts,
1: but they're just they're donut holes. There's like half dozen in each of those. So
0: and I'll go through them before the end of the show, and then I'll have 18 pounds to gain. But let me tell you this: thank you. The thing about cats gluten free, they're very tasty. But the problem is, you put these in a microwave.
1: Yeah,
0: I might just you remember the. The cartoon of the bear that would eat the honey and then he would just float up in the air.
1: Oh, yeah.
0: That might just happen to me. These are so good.
1: Yeah. Well, I was out. I spent some time. You going to open that? Oh, cool. I spent some time.
0: I'll open this present. It's a big box from Rob.
1: You're going to need.
0: Do you want to be like my Aunt Betty? And I'll give you my Aunt Betty used to be very frugal. She would save. She would say, save the wrapping paper, don't rip it, and then she would iron it.
1: You're going to need that.
0: Oh, whipping out a blade. Are you allowed to have that on the premises here?
1: Probably not.
0: It's a weapon.
1: Don't tell.
0: I just handed me a machete. I tore the paper. My Aunt Betty would be very upset.
1: Oh, Aunt Betty.
0: It's ticking.
1: Here you go. No, it's not. Not yet. Not until I leave the room.
0: Well, this is very nice. My birthday is tomorrow. We're having trout dog for my birthday.
1: Well, good.
0: I want to make sure I don't tear anything. If it's lingerie, I don't want to put the knife through the seam.
1: That would be more a present for me
0: than you. These case keep a nice blade, don't they? Case knives. Making me work here.
1: I mean, you know what it is.
0: It's got stuffing. So. It's got stuffing in it.
1: Yeah.
0: And I keep these boxes.
1: We kind of have a tradition as to what my...
0: Good Lord, they packed... Whoever did the packing on this should get an award for packing.
1: We should get a hold of them and tell them.
0: And this, I have a feeling this is going in my china cabinet.
1: It probably will, yes.
0: My display case.
1: So... And it makes noise and stuff. So,
0: The Bat Cave computer.
1: Isn't that cool? It's the Hallmark, the 2026 Hallmark Bat Cave computer. I think it's good. It probably comes with batteries because it talks and stuff. You got to do the.
0: I will. I'll do it when I get home. But it's the Bat computer because at this point, if we were kids, you would come over and we would play. Make believe with my entire set of Rob West bought. Because I got the one that you got me. This will go right next to that one because I'm trying to do a theme.
1: Yeah.
0: I have all the villains on one side, I have the mobile and the bat and the motorcycle on another, and then the Batcave one where they actually Bruce Ward and what was his name?
1: Well, Adam West and Bruce Ward. So Bruce Wayne.
0: Bruce Wayne and
1: his.
0: What was Robin's name? I can't. Dick Grayson.
1: Yeah.
0: Dick Grayson. Is that his name?
1: Yeah, sounds right.
0: Played by Bruce Ward and Adam West, who played Batman, Bruce Wayne. So Bruce Wayne and Dick Grayson, his nephew.
1: Yeah.
0: Or his ward, whatever he was.
1: His youthful ward.
0: Well, not, but Burt Ward played his youthful Ward.
1: Yeah. But you've got the one where they go in.
0: I got the one
1: in.
0: Where they go in at the library and come down in the Batcave, and they change some magical way. It's an ornament. How do you magically do that? They become Batman and Robin when they hit the bottom level, which is the Batcave. And then this will be on a side sideways towards that, like... Okay, so if we're playing, they've arrived down in the Batcave, they've walked over to the computer.
1: It's going to make you laugh, I'm telling you, because open it, come on. I saw the ornament when I was in Bowling Green with my mom, and And I knew that your birthday was coming up and that this was kind of, usually this is what I do. Good. And this is usually what I do for your birthday is I'll get you the next ornament in that series. And I was like, boy, you know, I'm just not real sure. And then I pushed the button and I'm like, oh yeah, I'm getting this for Mike. He'll love this. So
0: look at the back computer.
1: Yep.
0: I wonder if that was IBM or. So what am I putting? I don't want to put the battery in because I don't want to. I'll do it when I get home. I'm afraid to. I like to keep them. You know, I like my stuff.
1: I know.
0: Nice.
1: Yeah, you like.
0: No
1: your
0: one
1: stuff.
0: Touches it. Yes. I don't want people messing with stuff.
1: Yes, but you'll have to send me a text once you push. When you first push that button, I want to know your reaction
0: because it made me laugh.
1: No.
0: No, it doesn't say that.
1: No.
0: See, this is the problem with unwrapping things.
1: Here, I'll take care of it.
0: I can't rewrap them and then get it in the box. In a pristine fashion. Well, yeah, so thank you for the birthday wishes. I had a few people call before the 6 o'clock news. And so today on the program, we've got a lot to get to. Probably our most special edition of Wild Dingdom. So that'll be coming up. Stay with us on 92.7 WVLI. It's 617. Good morning. Thanks for being here with us.

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0: 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Cloudy skies today, high about 80. Complete look at the forecast coming up. Checking your WVLI news this Friday morning, I'm Rob West. Well, you might not be able to tell it from the weather we had yesterday, but drought concerns starting to make their way back into the area. Latest numbers just released Thursday by the U.S. Drought Monitor places all of Kankakee, Will, and Grundy counties in the abnormally dry category. Additionally, the northeastern portion of Iroquois County listed as abnormally dry, as is a small sliver of the northern part of Ford County. In northwest Indiana, the latest report puts 84% of Newton County and 85% of Jasper County in the abnormally dry category. U.S. Drought Monitor says Benton County continues to have no drought concerns whatsoever. The report includes data gathered by the U.S. Drought Monitor through Tuesday of this week. Kankakee County Chamber of Commerce held their annual legislative reception at the Kankakee Country Club last night. Here's Chamber President and CEO Kelsey Post.
1: This year we're super excited because we actually are partnering with the Small Business Advocacy Council, and they are actually facilitating a forum with our legislators. So we're super excited to have Representative Jackie Haas, Senator Patrick Joyce, Representative Jason Bunting, and Senator Belkema here tonight.
0: 40th District State Senator Patrick Joyce says one of the biggest obstacles small business faces is being able to offer employees decent health insurance.
2: You have to have good health insurance to keep employees. And the turnover that you have in employees because some bigger corporation maybe can offer a better health care package. We have to have a way from the state legislature to help those small businesses in those kind of expenses.
0: Senator Joyce added that he has co-sponsored bills in recent years that would help businesses with health insurance challenges. Streets of Brantley going to be buzzing with excitement today. In a Facebook post, Brantley police say both Bishop McNamara Catholic High School and Brantley Bourbonnais Community High School homecoming parades will march down village streets today. The MAC parade steps off from their high school on Brookmont Boulevard 10 o'clock this morning, heads to their St. Joe's campus, and finishes at the Maternity BVM campus. BBCHS will start at the school on North Street at 1:30 this afternoon, go down Blaine to Broadway, where they'll turn east to Michigan Avenue, then back to North Street, returning to the high school. Brantley police say the streets will be closed for both parades as they pass through those areas, ask drivers to plan accordingly, use different routes when available.
3: NBC News Radio, I'm Michael Kastner. President Trump says he's undecided on whether or not he should annihilate the Iranian regime. In an interview with Axios that was published Thursday, Trump reportedly said, in his words, "I have a big decision coming up. Do I want to go in and annihilate them or do I not?" He added, "It's a big decision. Anything could happen with me." The Kennedy Center is being ordered to give at least 30 days' notice before any major renovations or demolition. This comes after President Trump threatened the National Cultural Center could be torn down if his name isn't allowed to be displayed on it. Some of music's biggest names will be in Las Vegas this weekend for the iHeart Music Festival. BTS, Benson Boone, Cardi B, Snoop Dogg, and Muse will all be hitting the stage over Friday and Saturday. Both nights will stream on Disney Plus and Hulu. Michael Kastner, NBC News Radio.

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1: 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Kia of Bradley wants to see a Kia. Now, this girl at the BBC this week at the...
2: Are you okay over there?
1: This week, I'm so excited about heating up my gluten and dairy-free donuts that you bought me that I want to get downstairs and use the microwave.
2: Well, that's Look at Local Sports. Nigel, by Kia of Bradley.
1: Yeah, this girl, that's all I said.
2: Yeah.
1: This girl did a thing. That's your sports brought to you by... The BBCHS varsity girls swim and dive team had a big conference win over Joliet and Lockport, improving their record to 7-0. Mantino volleyball continues its amazing start to the season, improving to a perfect 15-0 record. Panthers remain unbeaten. High school matchups, Hope Christian at St. Anne, Milford System Park at Blue Ridge, Kankakee and Lincoln Way West, Aurora Christian and Bishop Mack, it's Coal City heading to Reed Custer, Hersher at Lyle, Wilmington at Mantino, Piatone at Streeter, Clifton Central at Oakwood, Moments at Hoopston.
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2: Your 92.7 WVLI forecast. The clouds are going to do a thing today. Let's look at your weather. High about 80. Cloudy overnight with a good chance of rain toward morning. Overnight low 60. Off and on rain tomorrow for my
1: WVLI weather.
2: Birthday.
1: It's weather outside.
2: Tomorrow's high 80. Rain and 74 on Sunday, 68 in Watsika, 67 Wilmington, 66 degrees in Kankakee. That is a check of your WVLI news here on this Friday morning.
1: Amen.
2: Have a good rest of your day and a great weekend. Be safe, everybody. I'm Rob West.
1: Nigel, when I take my break to heat up my donuts, could you turn the air conditioning down in here? I could hang a side of beef. So it reminds me of, you know, when I said it's weather outside.
2: Yeah.
1: So I worked for this little cinder block station, WDND, and then they became the Cat.
2: Right.
1: And because we were having so much fun on the air, the owners decided they wanted to give a crack at it.
2: Of course.
1: You know, everybody thinks because Mike and Rob are having so much fun, anybody could do this.
2: Right.
1: That's not hard. You just go and talk and entertain thousands of people for hours, and all you don't really have to prepare.
2: Anybody that does something well,
1: yeah,
2: makes everybody think they can do this.
1: Makes it look easy.
2: I mean, Rush Limbaugh was a great example.
1: Yeah.
2: So many people thought they could do talk radio because of Rush Limbaugh.
1: And in many ways, Nigel is an homage to Rush Limbaugh.
2: He is. Well, he does like his cigars.
1: He's like Mr. Snerdly. But the thing is, when you first get on the air, if you're not cut out for this, you'll get what is called a dry mouth attack.
2: Yeah.
1: And your brain starts to go static.
2: Yeah.
1: And you see it sometimes when people, when you go live on the air with them, they get, you know, nervous. But Ernie, the owner, said, I'm going to have my own show on the weekends. I said, what are you own the, you own the station? And he goes, and my name is Kelly on the Cat. And I said, Kelly? Yeah, it's my stage name, Kelly. I said, okay, well, do it. Whatever. I've never cared. Do whatever you want.
2: Use a fake name, huh?
1: And I listened, and he goes, I want you to listen Sunday and tell me how I do. I said, okay, I'll be listening.
2: Oh, no.
1: And he got on, and he said he couldn't turn the CD off, so he swore. And then, and then he said, hello, Kelly on the Cat. Weather outside is weather, and Here's Jimi Hendrix with a song called Stairway to Heaven, because he had the list in front of him.
2: Yeah.
1: Stairway to Heaven by Jimi Hendrix. And I was like, I didn't know he did that.
2: Huh.
1: Now you learn something new every day.
2: Did he?
1: We didn't play Diddy. Weather outside is weather.
2: Yeah.
1: And I thought, you know, I could make fun of that, but that's one of the great existential comments in philosophy. Weather outside is indeed weather.
2: And then today we found out in local sports, some girl at BBCHS did a sports thing.
1: A girl did a thing, that's your sports, and there's clouds outside. That's your weather. A WVLI. Wild Dingdom on the way.
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0: Football season underway here at WVLI with your Bears games. 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Now, we have a very special edition, so settle up.
1: Time now for another award-winning edition of Mike and Rob's Mutual of Crescent City's Wild Dingdom TM. You look very serious. Why so serious?
0: Well, because the world's last horses, the last wild horses, have welcomed a new foal for the first time in 200 years.
1: Wow. That,
0: well, how could that be?
1: Old horses.
0: Wait, this is ridiculous. Let's dig deeper, because every baby is a small miracle. We know that. Some of them are just miraculous, especially if they're the first of their kind in centuries. The Przewalski's horse is the last remaining true wild horse in the entire world. And that's not a small achievement in itself, as the species disappeared from large parts of Western Asia.
1: Huh.
0: Centuries ago. Since then, the horses have survived, through captive breeds. So this is the first one born in the wild.
1: Oh, okay.
0: Because these horses have been released. In 2024, they released a bunch of Przewalski's horses in Kazakhstan to roam freely, and they're getting randy, and they have their first healthy foal. That's
1: well,
0: the first time a horse has been born in the wild in Kazakhstan, which you have a timeshare there, right?
1: I do. I've been trying. If anybody is interested in a timeshare in Kazakhstan, let me know, because it's been on the market for a while. We don't get there as much as we like.
0: You don't get to Kazakhstan?
1: Kazakhstan is, it's, you know why? It's scenic this time of year.
0: It is.
1: The winters, I'm just saying.
0: Yeah. And the leaves change too in the fall.
1: Yeah.
0: Summertime, you have, a lot of bikini contests. If you guys are interested in Rob's Kazakhstan timeshare, he'll lease it to you. Rob?
1: Yeah.
0: Recreational alligator hunting has returned to Louisiana for the first time in 50 years.
1: Recreational alligator hunting?
0: Yes, because they only had commercial.
1: Okay.
0: Like that guy, Troy Landry. Shoot him, Elizabeth, shoot him. Louisiana's first recreational alligator hunting season in more than 50 years opens October 1st. The Louisiana Department of Wildlife and Fisheries is allowing the harvest of 10,000 gators, which is, that's like a drop in the bucket. So what do they have there? They have like 3 million alligators in Louisiana.
1: Yeah.
0: Oh, alligators are a prolific species.
1: Well, yeah, they lay a lot of eggs.
0: Yeah. And who's going to mess with mama? Mama alligator.
1: You.
0: So alligators must hook an alligator first and then shoot it. Shoot it, Elizabeth. Shoot it. Shooting at free swimming alligators isn't allowed. You have to hook them first.
1: Well, that's not fair.
0: They don't want you shooting
1: what's that, Nigel?
0: Rifles into the water.
1: 4 to 5 million alligators, Nigel says, in Louisiana.
0: Hmm.
1: That's a lot.
0: That's close.
1: Yeah, 10,000 is not, you're right. That's a drop in the bucket.
0: Yeah.
1: But, this is recreational alligator hunting.
0: Mm-hmm. Kick back, relax, and hook an alligator and try not to have it bite your hand off while you shoot him in the head.
1: So you're sitting around some Saturday afternoon and you're like, what do you want to do? Well, we'll go bowling. I don't know. Maybe a movie. Let's go alligator hunting.
0: That's a relaxing sport.
1: Yeah.
0: Hungry black bears are making themselves at home in western North Carolina neighborhoods. State wildlife biologists told county commissioners this week that bears have broken into over 200 homes in recent years, 250 make that.
1: Wow.
0: Generating over a third of the state's bear hotline calls. Experts say easy access to neighborhood trash cans. I'm telling you. Do they have, I guess you can, they say They want people to use bear-resistant garbage cans.
1: Which, I'm, you know what? I'll bet they sell them at the Walmart there in...
0: In North Carolina.
1: Yeah.
0: Fat Bear Week is returning to Alaska's Katmai National Island, or National Park. Rangers counted 25 spring cubs by early August. The total surpassed 30 young brown bears when yearlings and older cubs were included. And then people guessed on the fattest.
1: Yeah.
0: And defending champion, Bear 32, known as Chunk, has continued to gain weight despite suffering a broken jaw and damaged teeth.
1: Well, I like the name Bear 32.
0: Bear 32. It's like Agent 86.
1: Yeah.
0: The annual online tournament begins September 22nd and runs through the 29th when you can vote for the fat bear of Alaska.
1: Now, why body shame the bears?
0: That's what I'm saying.
1: They're getting ready for hibernation.
0: You don't sleep for months like we do. We have to fatten up.
1: We must.
0: I had a, and the thing is, a bear with cubs is something you really want to avoid.
1: Yes. You especially don't want to get between.
0: So on my land in Michigan, my sanctuary.
1: Yeah.
0: I have an old outhouse that was there when I bought it. Now, we've never used it. It's really old. It's like 100 years old.
1: Okay.
0: It's just there. It's just for scenic.
1: It's for looks.
0: It's very rustic, and it's a rustic outhouse, which was the name of the bar that you used to work at.
1: It was. The smell was a little odd.
0: No, your drink specials were left.
1: It put people off. I can see now where we went wrong.
0: Left a little bit to be desired.
1: With the outhouse.
0: Yes.
1: The bar. Yeah.
0: The odor.
1: Yeah.
0: Welcome to the rustic outhouse. Could I get you one of our daily specials?
1: Yeah.
0: Chocolate daiquiri?
1: Yeah. Yeah.
0: And the lemonade?
1: Yeah.
0: No, I'm good.
1: And we only sold, the little, the chocolate bars with the...
0: Babe Ruth's.
1: Yeah, Baby Ruth's. That's all we sold was that was the only
0: thing.
1: It was
0: just the whole motif.
1: Yeah, and...
0: The whole caca pee pee poo poo.
1: Looking back on it...
0: When you said, everybody does a sports bar.
1: Yeah.
0: Some people do like a Western decor or an Old West for a barbecue. We're going to do a poo poo caca pee pee motif.
1: Yes.
0: And I think we're going to call it the outhouse. What do you guys want to invest?
1: It seemed like a good idea, Mike.
0: It hadn't been done before.
1: No. And it probably won't be done again.
0: Never. I was going to tell a story.
1: Okay.
0: So in Michigan, I have a guy, Jim, who runs his, he has show dogs.
1: Uh-huh.
0: And I have a country lane in front of my place that goes into the woods, but it's like a 2-acre country lane. And he said, would you mind if I run my dogs here every day and I'll keep an eye on your place? I said, yeah, I don't care. It's good to have someone, with some eyes on your place.
1: Sure.
0: And so he runs these blue tick hounds, and they're gorgeous, these big, lanky, wonderful dogs. Because he puts them in shows and stuff, and they get awards, and then he gives them treats.
1: Did you get part of the award? Because
0: I don't get a part of the award, but I do. He does throw me a treat every once in a while.
1: Oh, that's nice.
0: And he called me one time, and I said, "What's up, bro?" And he said, "Hey, man, you're not coming up here for Memorial Day, are you?" I said, "Yeah, as a matter of fact, I am. You need something?" He goes, "There's a bear living in your outhouse." Now, you don't hear that phrase too often.
1: I can't remember the last time.
0: Is that a bear in your outhouse, or are you just happy to see me?
1: Yes.
0: And I said, "You don't say." And he said, "Yeah." And she's cinnamon color, which I would have loved to have seen, like a blonde cinnamon coat.
1: Yeah.
0: And she has cubs, and she's quite comfy in there. And I said, "So what are you saying?" He goes, "I wouldn't come up for a couple of months till they decide to leave." So my land was hijacked by a bear in an outhouse.
1: Huh.
0: There you go. All right. I just wanted to get that story out there. You got to get the stories out there.
1: If you have a bear in your outhouse.
0: Yes.
1: Probably best to leave it alone.
0: But now, wasn't that a lyric for Led Zeppelin? If there's a grizzly in your outhouse, don't be alarmed now. Whatever.
1: That is another award-winning edition of Mike and Rob's Mutual of Crescent City's Wild Dingdom TM.
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1: 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Cloudy skies today, high about 80. Complete look at the forecast coming up. Checking your WVLI news this Friday morning, I'm Rob West. Kankakee City Police report a 43-year-old man in custody after he allegedly damaged some surveying equipment last week. Jake Lamore has the details.
2: Rob, according to reports, officers were called to South Washington Avenue and West Hawkins Street before 9:30 in the morning on Wednesday of last week for a report of a person intentionally damaging the equipment. An employee of the company who owns the equipment told officers a man riding a small electric bicycle or scooter entered an area marked with orange cones and kicked a Trimble totaled station, knocking it to the pavement. The instrument was valued at approximately $30,000. Police obtained photographs of the suspect and were able to determine Jamar T. Simington as the suspect. Simington was located by city police Wednesday afternoon, walking in the 400 block of East Oak Street, and was taken into custody. Simington has been charged with criminal damage to property in the $10,000 to $100,000 category and was booked into the Jerome Combs Detention Center. I'm Jake Lamore.
1: Kankakee County Chamber of Commerce held their annual legislative reception at the Kankakee Country Club last night. Chamber President and CEO Kelsey Post says her organization co-sponsored the event along with the Small Business Advocacy Council. Among legislators on hand, 106th District State Representative Jason Bunting, who said it's important for him to be at events like this, even if it is outside his district.
3: I don't have any of Kankakee County, but, you know, I've got a lot of folks that live in the 106th District that work in Kankakee. So any way that I can be here and be a voice for them and be ears for them, we're all about it.
1: About 70 people attended last night's event. Plenty to do around Kankakee County this weekend. With a look at a few of the events, here's Angelina Gear, Executive Director of Visit Kankakee County.
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5: NBC News Radio, I'm Michael Kastner. President Trump says he's undecided on whether or not he should annihilate the Iranian regime. In an interview with Axios that was published Thursday, Trump reportedly said, in his words, "I have a big decision coming up. Do I want to go in and annihilate them or do I not?" He added, "It's a big decision. Anything could happen with me." The Kennedy Center is being ordered to give at least 30 days' notice before any major renovations or demolition. This comes after President Trump threatened the National Cultural Center could be torn down if his name isn't allowed to be displayed on it. Some of music's biggest names will be in Las Vegas this weekend for the iHeart Music Festival. BTS, Benson Boone, Cardi B, Snoop Dogg, and Muse will all be hitting the stage over Friday and Saturday. Both nights will stream on Disney Plus and Hulu. Michael Kastner, NBC News Radio.
1: In sports, White Sox back in first place in the NL Central after a 3-1 win at home against the Detroit Tigers last night. Guardians had the day off. The Sox hold the tiebreaker in the division. Cubs and Cardinals both had the day off yesterday. Cubs are at the Reds tonight while the Cards host the Nationals. Fighting Illini host Southern Illinois tomorrow. Notre Dame takes on Michigan State. Northwestern hosts Colorado. Chicago Fire FC take on Nashville tomorrow. NASCAR rolls into Bristol tomorrow night for the Bass Pro Shops night race from Bristol. And the Bears host the Vikings on Sunday. You can hear that game. Follow the Bears all season long right here.
6: Your 92.7 WVLI forecast. Mostly cloudy skies today. High nearing 80. Clouds overnight with a good chance of rain toward morning. Overnight low 60. Then off and on rain for your Saturday. High about 80. Rain and 74 on Sunday. 68 in Wauseka. 66 both Wilmington and Kankakee. That is a check of your WVLI news here on this Friday morning. Have a good rest of your day and a great weekend. Be safe, everybody. I'm Rob West. You know, Mike, today they're having... Yeah. The homecoming parades in for both BBCHS and Bishop McNamara. So some traffic's going to be tied up around there. When I was putting together that the news this morning and was reading about that, It made me think of one of my favorite stories about you and your father when you got caught in a parade.
7: Yes,
6: in,
7: we did.
6: In downtown Chicago. And,
7: yes, we did.
6: It was, it's one of the,
7: yes, I need some Michael Bublé, if you would be so kind. Or do we have Andrea Bocelli? That's the,
6: we do have some Bocelli in there.
7: Do we?
6: Yeah, it's Christmas.
7: We have a lot of stuff. Well, that doesn't matter.
6: Yeah.
7: It's for the bit. My father and I went to visit my mother. My father, who's gone for 22 years yesterday.
6: Wow,
7: or 20,
6: crazy.
7: Yeah, 21 years, I don't know. But we went to visit my mother. She was in the hospital. And my dad had a way of getting things done. And so there's a place on Clark, I think, or, yeah, it's called the Wiener Circle.
6: Yeah.
7: So he parked in the alley behind the Wiener Circle. I said, Dad, like, we got this. And he had the statute of limitations had run out. He put a thing that said official police business.
6: Oh, okay.
7: And we got out, and we walked across the street, went to the hospital. And when we left, we went to get the car, and we had to back out, you know, because we were just down an alley.
6: Yeah.
7: And police were there, and there were the horses up, you know, to block the streets. And I said, I think there's a parade going on. And he's like, well, we got to get out of here. Well, the parade had started.
6: Yeah.
7: They wouldn't let us out of the alley. They said, stop where you're at. Hold on a second. And the parade started. It was the Pride Parade.
6: Uh-huh.
7: And they were marching down with great pride, and the floats were coming by, and we were stuck in the alley. So one cop is doing this.
6: Like, yeah.
7: Like he was holding one of the floats, but they were, you know, all giddy.
6: Yeah, they were having fun.
7: They weren't paying attention to directions. So the float kept coming. So when they told my father, pull out and come across the street.
6: Yeah.
7: The float cut us off. So then the other cop said,
6: yeah, go that way.
7: So then we were in between two floats.
6: In the parade.
7: The men in front of us were wearing leather chaps.
6: Yes.
7: That weren't full chaps.
6: They were missing parts.
7: And my father said, what's going on?
6: Yeah.
7: And I said, we're in the Pride Parade, Pops. And people were cheering us on. My dad said, roll down the windows.
6: Sure.
7: And he started playing Andrea Bocelli on his stereo system and doing this outside the window. And all the spectators were clapping for us. Now, our float was a Buick.
6: Yeah.
7: But we didn't have a theme other than a father and son uniting with the gay community of Chicago. And we drove about two blocks with Andrea Bocelli blasting out the windows. And my father doing this until one cop yelled, what the expletive are you doing? And my dad said, we're in a parade. And he said, turn down the... So they got us off.
6: Yeah.
7: And then we were just silent for the rest of the ride as we listened to Andrea Bocelli on the way home. So happy homecoming parade season to the Kankakee River Valley.
6: I often think about that evening, some of your dad's Teamster friends watching TV. and your dad gets a call.
7: Yeah.
6: Hey, Mike. Did I just see you and your son in the parade this afternoon?
7: Get home and tell everybody, watch Channel 7 News. My son and I are going to be on it. Strange world I live in. We have, we've always wanted to set a world record.
6: Oh, yeah.
7: So we have up the stakes again. We'll get to some. There's one that might include you, Rob.
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1: All right, welcome back to the program. It is Mike and Rob here celebrating Rob's half birthday and my birthday. So now, we're obsessed with, you know, the Guinness Book of World Records and all the strange entries therein, but we've got three here. Now, I don't know. Disc golfing foursome breaks Guinness World Record for speed. Is that frisbee golf? Is it the same
2: right.
1: thing? Okay. Because
2: yes.
1: I, by my house, there's a there's people that play that.
2: Yeah.
1: They have their own little thing, and they run around. And so what do you, you throw the frisbee and try to get it into the little birdhouse cage type thing?
2: Something like that, yeah. I mean, it's a large basket, and it's got some chains that you can hit the chains and it'll, you know, guide it into the basket, but you need to get the you need to get your frisbee in the basket. That's not a euphemism for anything.
1: This is in Idaho. The quartet said it took them 60 attempts to finish a hole, and that's not a euphemism either, to finish a hole in a Guinness World Record breaking 44.31 seconds. Well, so I don't get it. 60 attempts to finish it. I don't play. So David Rush, who holds more than 200 Guinness World, see, if he's got 200, we could figure something out.
2: Well, can't he at least just give us one?
1: Most donut holes eaten in the half hour segment of a radio show. I've won that already.
2: I think you're onto something.
1: David Rush holds 200 Guinness World Record titles. He teamed up with his friend Travis Davidson and Davidson's sons Anders and Oliver to take on the title for the fastest hole of golf. Oh, okay, I got it. So finishing a hole means finishing a game, I guess.
2: Okay.
1: The fastest. So they did a record-breaking 44 seconds to finish a hole of disc golf by a team of four. Oh, they're all going for the same one. I got it. Okay, now I'm slow on the uptake, but I got it.
2: You okay, buddy?
1: Rush said Guinness World Record rules required the course to be at least 200 meters long, and on their 60th attempt, everything aligned, and so that's not bad.
2: I
1: don't know that that's one that I'm interested in. Now, wait. This cat, a serial Guinness World Record breaker with over 200 titles, David Rush again. David Rush, this cat, does he have a job? Does Guinness pay you? What does he do for a living? He holds the most concurrent Guinness World Record titles. He took to the racquetball court at the YMCA in Boise, Idaho, to attempt the title for the most paper aircraft made in 1 hour. He made paper airplanes.
2: So he holds the Guinness World Record for the number of Guinness World Records held by somebody?
1: Mm-hmm. That's crazy. That's like metaphysical. It's like a, what do they call that? A vortex opener. I don't know. It's meta.
2: Yeah. Okay.
1: Rush said, if you want to make paper airplanes for the Guinness Book of World Records, you have to follow a strict sevenfold process to create each airplane. And he managed to fold 415 paper airplanes in an hour.
2: Huh.
1: Now, this is when you step in. All right?
2: All right.
1: And we have a lot of, we've had Star Trek versus Star Wars.
2: Yeah.
1: Who won on that one? I think it might have been Star Trek.
2: I don't think so. I think it was Wars.
1: Was it really?
2: Not that I hold it against anybody.
1: What's wrong with you people?
2: But
1: I do. But here's the deal.
3: Space.
1: Hello, WVLI.
4: Hey, Mike and Rob, Tom Klonowski.
1: Hey, brother, how are you?
4: Good, man. How you doing?
1: Good, sir.
4: Hey, the guy who owns the world record for most paper airplanes, does he also own the world record for most paper cuts?
1: He may. Now, see, he could have probably doubled up on that. He could have doubled down.
4: Yeah.
1: So quickly, Tom, Star Trek or Star Wars as a franchise?
4: Being an 80s kid, I got to go with Star Wars.
1: Star Wars. See, yeah, the kids, they love the 80s. They love the Star Wars.
2: It's all right.
1: Well, this guy, now, Tom, would you still give up your Star Wars dedication and come if Rob put together the Star Trek fans that descended on London's Science Museum broke the Guinness World Record of the most people performing a Vulcan salute simultaneously.
2: How many?
1: It was on Star Trek Day. 1,188 attendees. I think we could break that.
2: I think we could do that.
1: I think we could break that.
4: I'm in.
1: Are you in?
4: I'm in.
1: All right, because before that...
4: That's three people.
1: We've only got 1,185 to go. We're doing this thing. Thank you, Tom. 92.7 WVLI, the greatest hits of all time. You got to start somewhere, man.

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1: Coach, can you talk about the latest trade rumors?
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2: 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Kia of Bradley wants to see in a Kia. Bunch of football players are going to take to the field against other football players tonight. That's a look at your local sport. It still doesn't beat some girl did something athletic last hour. We got a bunch of games tonight. And the KCC women's volleyball team plays back-to-back games. Heading to Carl Sandburg at home. And then Waubonsie Community College today. Olivet's men and women's tennis teams play Concordia University of Chicago at home, and the women's cross-country team will be hosting ONU's Midwest Classic. Now, whenever I see Carl Sandburg, I think of Andrea.
3: Okay.
2: A girl that I dated. And
3: was she nice?
2: Oh, yeah.
3: Oh, good.
2: But the last time I mentioned her, Bill Parakis from Meineke knows her.
3: So
2: I got to watch saying last names.
3: Yeah.
2: And he sent me a picture of her saying hello.
3: Yeah, gotta be.
2: But Andrew was the kind of girl, like, I would take her to St. Rita parties, you know.
3: Yeah.
2: And they'd be like, who's she? She's you know, when new girls showed up.
3: Oh, yeah.
2: It was like, yeah, it's Andrea. Yeah, her dad may or may not be a doctor in Palos, but yeah.
3: Ooh.
2: She's here with me. I dated them all.
3: Nice.
2: I dated Sherry. Sherry was the captain of the cheerleaders team.
3: Nice. How did you get the
2: because this, I made her laugh, Rob. Yeah. We've been through this over and over.
3: Yes, that's right.
2: I had curly hair.
3: Yeah.
2: And I made her laugh, and I was Italian, Italian, and Paul Mausch, my buddy.
3: Yeah.
2: Who was the weightlifting champion of the school's, at that time, 75-year history.
3: Okay.
2: Big giant of a man. And he said, I don't get this.
3: Yeah.
2: How are you? He goes, I'm the star of the football team.
3: Yeah.
2: How are you dating Sherry? I go, dude, because I'm funny.
3: Yep.
2: That's all.
3: Some
2: and
3: guys
2: I got
3: get
2: concert
3: looks.
2: Tickets.
3: Others of us get a sense of humor.
2: That's right. And no boys in high school really get looks. Some of them do, but a lot of them, it's an awkward time, with the, especially in the 80s, with the stupid mullet haircuts.
3: Well, and then they go, you got the whole voice thing going
2: the
3: on.
2: The whole weird thing.
3: Yeah.
2: A lot of those guys that I went to high school with married the girls that they took to prom.
3: Really?
2: Yeah.
3: You and I, neither one did.
2: No. We've had them both on the air.
3: Yeah.
2: And Teresa and I remain great friends, but did not marry the... I mean, come on. There's a lot of life in between high school and marriage.
3: There's a ton of life between...
2: In between high school and marriage, I had a divorce.
3: So you had the trial marriage.
2: I did. This is how you don't do marriage. And then now I'm just marital bliss. That's all marital bliss. I think on the eve of my birthday, she'll agree that it's marital bliss.
3: Let me do this real quick. Your 92.7 WVLI forecast. It's weather outside. 69 in Watsika. 67, both Wilmington and Kankakee. That is a check of the news and some extra here on this Friday morning. Have a good rest of your day. Be safe, everybody. I'm Rob West.
2: WVLI weather. There's atmosphere and temperature outside.
3: It's actually really nice out right now.
2: Is it?
3: She's not going to answer the phone.
2: I will not have this. She's got to be at the ready.
3: She saw it was you.
4: Hello?
2: Hey, there she is. How are you? We were just talking about marriage.
3: Mike's mad I'm making him eat donuts today.
2: Yeah, are you ready for this? They've overdone it. Rob got me yet another statue for my Batman collection that we have. That you have a very nice, you got a very nice case for that. Is there room for another one?
4: We'll make room.
2: All right. And this is the Bat Computer with Batman and Robin at the Bat Computer. And it has sound.
3: It talks, yeah.
2: So isn't that cool?
4: Very cool. I like that one.
2: Yeah, and Denny Case bought me the complete series of the Dukes of Hazzard
3: on DVD. So just wait. You know what you're doing this weekend, Denise.
4: Woo!
2: Put on your Daisy Dukes. Daddy's coming home. Oh, that's fantastic. So yeah,
3: why did you call her?
2: Huh?
3: There was a reason you called her.
2: Oh, I was talking about how easy our marriage is, right?
4: Yeah.
2: It's not. Yesterday was a little tough because it all comes down to how you receive something that someone says, uh-huh. right? And I thought she was, maybe you could get it grammatically proper, but we were going to see our friends, Thomas and Pam.
3: Okay.
2: And where they live, you cannot park anywhere because All right. everybody has a driveway and then like a small portion of grass in between driveways. And you have to try to find one that's big enough. My wife has a giant monster truck and I have just a regular car. And I found one and I turned around to go get it and she found one, but she was up on the lawn. So I said, do you want to park on this person's lawn? And she said, am I really on the lawn? Now, I took it as, really, you think that just having half my truck on the lawn is parked on the lawn?
3: Uh-huh.
2: And she was diminishing, you know, my claim that she's parking on the lawn.
3: Yeah.
2: But she actually was asking me, am I really? So the emphasis and the way do you understand my mistake?
4: Yeah.
2: Because if she would have said, oh, am I really parked on his lawn?
3: Yeah.
2: Then I would have said, yes, you are. But she said, am I really parked on his lawn? Like, you know, like being sarcastic.
3: Yeah.
2: It had a sarcastic tone. So I rolled up my window and just kept driving. I kind of gave her a shrug, and she swore at me, Rob.
3: Oh. Well, first of all, she's not the first woman to do that.
2: She's not the first person today to do that. But then I explained myself, didn't I?
4: Yes, you did.
2: Rather than argue, I just said, the way you emphasized your words made me think that you were mocking my claim that you're parking on the lawn.
3: And you've often said you start your day by waking up and saying I'm sorry.
2: Well, I don't get mad anymore when I wake up, do I?
4: That's definitely been better.
2: Yeah, I sing to the cats.
3: Oh.
2: And Ruru was having a fit last night. She was having a complete meltdown, and I just let it go. I just... What is her problem? Do we know?
4: I don't know. I gave a catnip, man.
2: My wife. Just get him high.
3: So you're their dealer.
2: Yeah. Yeah. Denise is their dealer. All right, we're getting Trout Dog ready today. You ready for tomorrow's big day?
4: Yeah.
2: Yep. And I want to thank all my friends that helped us out. My friends at the Bradley Bourbonnais Sportsman's Club, the McConnell family, and Rob and Bill Parakis and all the people who help us every year, Stevie Nelson. But tomorrow's going to be a big day. I'm in charge of archery and guns, Rob. So
3: it's
2: going to be a double whammy for me.
3: Nice.
2: All right, you have a beautiful day. Love you.
4: Love you.
2: All right, bye. Hey, what's little Bean doing?
4: Playing with a toy.
2: Oh, very nice. I saw her leap from my bed to my dresser to the ceiling to grab a spider the other day.
3: Oh, good.
2: And by the time I got to the spider to rescue him, he was like, dude, just let her kill me.
3: I'm done.
2: She just knocked me off the wall with a paw swipe. I'm done.
3: Yeah.
2: I'll never be the same. But I said, you can rehab. You'll be better than ever. And I put him outside.
3: Be eating flies before you know it.
2: Before you know it. You'll be spinning a web. Might be a little crooked from the damage you have, but you'll be okay. She's a fierce killer. All right. Love you, baby.
4: Love you.
2: Bye. She's mad because I told that story.
3: Did you really tell the story?
2: It was very difficult to park on that particular spot.
3: We've all been in neighborhoods like that, I think.
2: Did we do free band names?
3: We did not.
2: Oh, that'll be coming up next on WVLI.
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1: Don't miss the wonderful American Top 40. 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
2: I need a new ankle bracelet. Mine's, from all the racquetball, it's getting a little tarnished.
1: It's kinked.
2: Yeah, I've got a kinky ankle bracelet.
1: Well, Darren Westfall, a.k.a. Cat Diamond, can customize jewelry. He can also fix jewelry. I've had him, you see this ring right here?
2: Yeah.
1: It's a very nice ring.
2: It is a very nice ring.
1: And when I went to see Darren Westfall, I had hit this ring on something, and the diamonds were starting to loosen.
2: Oh, yeah.
1: And I was like, oh, no, I can't.
2: Yeah.
1: And he put on his Dr. Cyclops glasses, because he was, even though he uses, now, see, the thing about Darren Westfall, when he's a jeweler, he has the Cyclops glasses that are magnification.
2: Right.
1: When he's Cat Diamond, International Man in Mystery and Intrigue, he's got the very similar Cyclops glasses that shoot laser beams.
2: Ah. So, boy, I hope he doesn't mess those
1: up. Well, sometimes he'll be, you know, getting up early and leaving and grab the wrong ones, and he'll be looking at someone's watch, and he'll actually light it on fire accidentally. Then he has to replace it. It's a whole day.
2: Yeah, that's a thing.
1: And they're like, what happened? He's like, I took the wrong goggles.
2: I was tired. It was dark.
1: I wanted to grab the magnification goggles, and I grabbed the laser beam goggles. Sorry about your heirloom. D. Westfall Jewelers paying for this commercial. No, so here's the deal. So he took it,
2: yeah,
1: and he tightened it up, and then he said, wow, where'd you get this ring? And I said, Squeaks?
2: Squeaks was, he sold it to you out of the basement of his house, right? That was
1: actually, he told me to go see a guy.
2: Yeah.
1: I said, I'm getting married. And I said, I need some rings. And he said, all right. And he goes, there's a
2: statute of limitations. Well, it was 20 years ago.
1: Squeaks is gone. Bless his heart. Boy, he was like a second father to me. Second father to me because oftentimes he would smack me like he was my father.
2: Because you kind of deserved it, I'm
1: sure. I deserved it. One time I slammed his head into my trunk.
2: Oh, well.
1: Yeah, the back of my truck.
2: Yeah.
1: Squeaks was a great man. And he, Squeaks said, go see this guy. He goes, there's a laundromat on 87th Street. He gave me the address and I walked in. There was an old Polish dude. I said, hey, how you doing? He's like, hey, you need some dry cleaning? I said, no, actually, Squeaks at me. He was like, oh, hold on a second. He told his son to watch the counter, and we went downstairs in the basement.
2: Yeah.
1: And he said, pick him. And I picked this out. And Darren Westfall was very impressed with this ring. So
2: Denise won't let you sell it? I know you were trying to get her to talk you into selling it.
1: Yeah. Because she wants to get those black bands, you know, they're a lot easier.
2: Yeah.
1: Because she's in the medical field, and you don't want to be wearing jewelry and snag someone's earlobe while you're trying to, you know, or poke them in the eye with a giant diamond.
2: Yeah, losing a diamond in somebody when they're doing surgery, that's a lot.
1: You know what'll screw up your day? Losing a diamond in somebody.
2: Yeah. Yeah. Because at that point, possession is 9/10 of the law.
1: That's right. Yeah. Hey, it's underneath my bladder. You want it? You go get it. But you don't hear that phrase too often.
2: Yeah.
1: How was your day? Well, okay, it was okay, but I lost a diamond in somebody.
2: My diamond is now over in Coal City. I don't know.
1: Free band names brought to you by D. Westfall Jewelers on Broadway and Bradley. Big sale September 25th and 26th.
3: Mike Tamano
4: is wonderfully weird.
3: With Rob West.
5: It's obvious to match
1: AI. Oh, yeah, they're like,
5: that there is much more going on here than
1: that's really good. Reach our
6: free band names,
1: Teak
6: free
1: audience,
6: band
1: people
6: names.
1: Who
6: come and get your free
1: I don't know
6: names.
1: That they do body cavity diamond retrieval. I don't know, but he's probably not adverse to it. And if you do, if let's say you're a doctor or a coroner,
3: yeah,
1: and you do retrieve a diamond from someone's body cavity, bring it to D. West Ball Jewelers and have them make a customized piece of jewelry for you.
3: They'll make something nice.
1: Rob?
3: Yeah?
1: This band wants to be the next Boston, the next London Philharmonic Orchestra. What are they calling themselves?
2: Gambles with ADHD.
1: Gambles with ADHD. All right. Here's a bunch of, well, oddly enough, coroners. They were competing funeral homes in La Robe. They decided to hang up their caretaker tools and strap on the fenders and crank them up. What are they calling their band?
2: The Filthy, Filthy Doctors.
1: And opening tonight!
3: Yeah.
1: The sold-out show, Jerry Downs tribute to Jimmy Durante in Booger Hole, West Virginia.
2: Pygmy Pony.
1: Pygmy Pony. Oh, it is my birthday tomorrow.
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1: 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Cloudy skies today, high nearing 80. Complete look at the forecast coming up. Checking your WVLI news this Friday morning, I'm Rob West. Gas prices took another jump overnight. AAA says the average cost for a gallon of regular no-lead gas now $4.85 across the land of Lincoln. That's another 7-cent jump overnight, 36 cents a gallon more expensive than we were paying a week ago. Gas in the Kankakee area running $4.83 on average. That's an 8-cent leap from Thursday, 65 cents more than just last month. AAA says gas in Iroquois County running $4.83 on average. It's averaging $4.67 a gallon in Ford County, $4.81 in Grundy County, $4.90 a gallon on average in Will County. Across the state line, AAA says a gallon of gas sets you back $4.02 on average in Newton County. It's running $4.07 on average in Benton County, $4.20 a gallon in Jasper County. AAA says a gallon of gas running $3.99 a gallon on average across the Hoosier states. Kankakee County Chamber of Commerce held their annual legislative reception at the Kankakee Country Club last night. Chamber President and CEO Kelsey Post.
2: This year we're super excited because we actually are partnering with the Small Business Advocacy Council, and they are actually facilitating a forum with our legislators. So we're super excited to have Representative Jackie Haas, Senator Patrick Joyce, Representative Jason Bunting, and Senator Belkema here tonight.
1: 79th District State Representative Jackie Haas says businesses have to navigate way too many regulations in Illinois.
3: Small businesses are the backbone of our communities, and I think we have been trying to do what we can to help promote and support them. We in Illinois tend to overregulate, and I think one of our goals is to see what we can do to lessen that.
1: Around 70 people attended last night's reception. Funeral arrangements have been announced for former Manteno trustee Wendell Phillips, who passed away earlier this week. Jake Lamore has that.
4: Rob, according to his obituary, Phillips passed away Monday, surrounded by his family at the age of 86. A memorial visitation will be held from 4 in the afternoon until 7 in the evening on Friday, October 2nd, at Clancy Gurnon Funeral Homes in Manteno. An additional visitation will be held from 9 in the morning until the time of the memorial service at 11 Saturday, October 3rd. A private family interment will be held at a later date at Abraham Lincoln National Cemetery in Elwood, as Phillips honorably served in the United States Army. Phillips served as a trustee on the Manteno Village Board from 2011 until 2025. The Manteno Village Hall has been draped with black bunting in honor of his passing. I'm Jake Lamore.
5: NBC News Radio, I'm Michael Kastner. A panel of human rights experts commissioned by the United Nations says they have reasonable grounds to believe the U.S. committed war crimes in Iran. The International Fact-Finding Mission submitted its report on Thursday and said two airstrikes in late February on a southern city in Iran killed at least 178 civilians. A Republican congresswoman is accusing President Trump of going too far with federal immigration enforcement operations. A new campaign ad by Florida Republican Maria Elvira Salazar addresses the president and says the same Hispanics who helped get you to the White House in 2024 feel betrayed today. The NASCAR Cup Series postseason continues with a unique race on Saturday. More from Tammy Trujillo.
6: The field squares off in the Bass Pro Shops night race at Bristol Motor Speedway in Tennessee. Kyle Larson's trying to build on his victory at Worldwide Technology Raceway last weekend.
5: Michael Kastner, NBC News Radio.
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1: In sports, White Sox back in first place in the NL Central after a 3-1 win at home against the Detroit Tigers last night. Guardians had the day off. The Sox hold the tiebreaker in the division. Cubs and Cardinals both had the day off yesterday. Cubs are at the Reds tonight while the Cards host the Nationals. Fighting Illini host Southern Illinois tomorrow. Notre Dame takes on Michigan State. Northwestern hosts Colorado. Chicago Fire FC take on Nashville tomorrow. NASCAR rolls into Bristol tomorrow night for the Bass Pro Shops night race from Bristol. And the Bears host the Vikings on Sunday. You can hear that game. Follow the Bears all season long right here.
8: 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For recycling, Belson is the way.
9: Looks like mostly cloudy skies throughout the day today. A high about 80. Clouds overnight with a good chance of rain toward morning. Overnight low 60. Off and on rain for your Saturday. High about 80. Rain and 75 on Sunday. 69 Watsika. 67 both Wilmington and Kankakee. Did just get a call from Ken Munjoy over at the Northern Illinois Anglers Association. Said that tomorrow's river cleanup for the Kankakee and Iroquois rivers has been postponed by a week because of expected heavy weather tomorrow, showers and thunderstorms. That is a check of the news here on this Friday morning. Have a good rest of your day. Be safe, everybody. I'm Rob West.
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92.7 WVLI, Mike Tamano and Rob West with you on a Friday morning. We've got Showbiz Report on the way. 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

0: 92.7 WVLI. We've got the all-important showbiz report coming up in just a moment. But, Rob, let's talk about our sleeping habits. Now that I've eaten a box of donuts that you bought me.
1: You're welcome.
0: Yeah, thank you. Thank you very much.
2: You're welcome. Happy birthday.
0: And I get home. I get to play with my Batman and Robin toy that you bought me. I call it a toy. People call it an ornament.
2: Yeah.
0: But, you know, perfectly display it in the case. My wife is actually, I talked to her earlier, she's making room.
2: She sounds like she was excited.
0: Between the Bat Cave, because I said, I want, you know, the Bat Cave's on top.
2: Yeah.
0: Put the Bat computer next to it, like it's the next scene.
2: Yeah.
0: And then we have, on the bottom, we have the villains. Keep them on the bottom.
2: Sure. Got to keep the villains down.
0: Got to keep them down. And then I got Batgirl in the middle. And, you know, if you're, I think they did too. Remember that episode?
2: I think that was the one that got pulled from the air, didn't it? I mean, you can get it in like the extended version DVDs. But
0: when Batman and Robin are both dating Batgirl. Holy swingers, Batman. But here's the thing. Rob, if I told you once, I told you a thousand times, a good night rest is what it's all about.
2: You keep telling me.
0: Whether you're sliding down a bat pole to get to the bat cave, or if you're shooting out of the bat cave to thwart the penguins taking over of Gotham City. You understand what I'm saying?
2: I think I'm picking up what you're putting
0: down. You think Batman could have done what he did if he didn't take a trip to Ashley Home Store at Turk Furniture, 515 North Kinsey, in the Village Square Shopping Center in Bradley?
2: He played with his trains.
0: To the bat.
2: Well, they had the cars. They had the cars, not
0: yeah,
2: the trains.
0: To the bat. Bed.
2: Yeah.
0: That's what it's all about. I don't know if they have a bed shaped like a bat, but I know they have hyper. They have inner spring, all foam, and my favorite, hybrid. Not hyper. Hybrid. My hybrid mattress keeps me from becoming hyper, and I sleep like a baby.
2: Think they could hang one from the ceiling for Batman?
0: I see, that's the thing. They do so much. But I will say their diagnostic bed test rivals the Bat computer in space-age technology. So there. You want to sleep like Batman? Because he had a good night.

0: night's rest.
1: He did.
0: And where was his pressure point? It was Batgirl. Yeah. Get into Ashley Home Store, Turk Furniture, 515 North Kinsey in the Village Square Shopping Center in Bradley. My wife and I took the diagnostic bed test, settled on a hybrid Tempur-Pedic, and I'm telling you, when I tell you, all it takes me is laying back and I'm gone. I am sleeping better than I ever have because they take it seriously. You need a good night's rest. You need to find your pressure point. Rob, have you found your pressure point?
1: Oh, absolutely. She ought to be getting around for work about now.
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3: 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Yeah. 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
3: Metallica will hit stadiums across North America next summer. The Rock and Roll Hall of Famers will kick off the next leg of their M72 World Tour in Vancouver, May 8th.
4: Oh, I can't wait.
3: Then they're heading down to San Diego on May 13th. I saw them on the And Justice for All Tour. Not the biggest Metallica fan. I appreciate what they do, but they really lost all credibility with me with that stupid documentary about how they called in a group psychiatrist. That's not rock and roll. If you guys hate each other, hate each other. Channel it. Channel your hatred of one another through the music, just like the baked potatoes do.
4: The Rolling Stones have hated each other for decades.
3: That's what I'm saying. They had to talk about their feelings. That was, I don't know if any of you Metallica fans saw this. It's called Some Kind of Monster. It's a documentary. You can find it anywhere. It's streaming, and it's... They turn into the biggest, whiniest babies. I'm like, would you stop already? And they're forgiving each other for excessive behavior. I'm like, You're rock stars. You're supposed to be... The wheels are supposed to be flying off the bus at any moment.
4: Did they start singing ballads?
3: And they just started acting, you know, I'm really sorry. I didn't mean to hurt your feelings. Hurt each other's feelings. The baked potatoes, we do nothing but hurt each other's feelings. I slipped on a stage one time and cut my elbow open. No one asked, do you need to go to the hospital for stitches? Kenny said, you're getting blood all over my guitar case. Well, that's the energy you thrive on in rock and roll, Metallica.
4: It's the important stuff, Michael.
3: Yes. Metallica hit stadiums. They're going to have Limp Bizkit joining them on all the dates. Tickets go on sale September 21st for Metallica. I went to see them on the Injustice for All tour, and I took this girl, Rebecca.
4: Yeah.
3: And I thought she was cute. I wanted to date her, but she brought a friend, and they were partying way too high. They were partying beyond my threshold of, hey, the kids are having fun.
4: Yeah.
3: You know, it wasn't just drinking beers. They went way beyond, and I was like, oh, this is...
4: You have your limits.
3: I was like, oh, you have a problem. No. So she ended up dating another guy that went to the show with us.
4: Oh, well, fun.
3: I was being moody. She said I was being moody afterward.
4: Really? You?
3: Yeah.
4: You?
3: Me being
4: moody?
3: Bachman Turner Overdrive expanding their No Speed Limit 2027 tour. They're going through Australia and New Zealand, and hopefully we'll get them when they come through. They're going to be playing their U.S. tour beginning January 27th in Orlando. Very nice.
4: Well, it's closer than Australia, but I don't think I'm going to Orlando to see BTO.
3: Well, see, that's you're not a diehard fan. And just when you thought it was safe to go to a play. Rosie O'Donnell is joining the Broadway cast of Rocky Horror Show.
4: Oh, well, I get the horror part.
3: Yikes. She'll join the production as narrator. Oh, I shared that role with her. I did that.
4: Did you?
3: Yeah, I did it. I was the narrator. I would like, if I may, to take you on a strange journey. Yeah, that was recent. In the last 10 years, we did it over in on Schuyler Avenue.
4: Fun.
3: And I believe Stacy from the sales department was also a narrator on a different night. They had local narrators. But Rosie O'Donnell will be in the Rocky Horror Show.
4: Might call them ne'er-do-wells.
3: Ne'er-do-wells. There you go. She'll fill in for Tony nominee Rachel Dratch, who's taking a short leave. And so Rosie O'Donnell, now who lives full-time in Ireland.
4: No, she doesn't.
3: It'll be her first role in 21 years, starring after starring in Fiddler on the Roof.

0: she's had enough of her shenanigans. So there's your showbiz report still to come. And chock full of fun. The show's kind of crazy today because we're zipped up on donuts. But Rob's got your news and then the all-important birthday club.
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2: 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Cloudy skies today, high about 80. Complete look at the forecast coming up. Checking your WVLI news this Friday morning, I'm Rob West. Kankakee City Police report a 43-year-old man in custody after he allegedly damaged some surveying equipment last week. Jake Lamore has the details.
3: Rob, according to reports, officers were called to South Washington Avenue and West Hawkins Street before 9:30 in the morning on Wednesday of last week for a report of a person intentionally damaging the equipment. An employee of the company who owns the equipment told officers a man riding a small electric bicycle or scooter entered an area marked with orange cones and kicked a Trimble totaled station, knocking it to the pavement. The instrument was valued at approximately $30,000. Police obtained photographs of the suspect and were able to determine Jamar T. Simington as the suspect. Simington was located by city police Wednesday afternoon, walking in the 400 block of East Oak Street, and was taken into custody. Simington has been charged with criminal damage to property in the $10,000 to $100,000 category and was booked into the Jerome Combs Detention Center. I'm Jake Lamore.
2: Kankakee County Chamber of Commerce held their annual legislative reception at the Kankakee Country Club last night. Chamber President and CEO Kelsey Post says her organization co-sponsored the event along with the Small Business Advocacy Council. Among legislators on hand, 106th District State Representative Jason Bunting, who said it's important for him to be at events like this, even if it is outside his district.
4: I don't have any of Kankakee County, but, you know, I've got a lot of folks that live in the 106th District that work in Kankakee, so any way that I can be here and be a voice for them and be ears for them, we're all about it.
2: About 70 people attended last night's event. Plenty to do around Kankakee County this weekend. With a look at a few of the events, here's Angelina Gear, Executive Director of Visit Kankakee County.
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6: NBC News Radio. I'm Michael Kastner. President Trump says he's undecided on whether or not he should annihilate the Iranian regime. In an interview with Axios that was published Thursday, he reportedly said, "I have a big decision coming up. Do I want to go in and annihilate them or not?" A woman accused of causing a deadly bus crash that triggered a fatal helicopter crash will be arraigned in Los Angeles today. Authorities say 36-year-old Bailey Lynn Rios drove her SUV the wrong way and crashed into an L.A. bus on Tuesday, killing two people. And NBC News helicopter covering the collision also crashed, killing three more people. The brother of the helicopter reporter killed, Eliana Moreno, is sharing a warning about fundraising scams following his sister's death. More from Tammy Trujillo.
7: In a post on X, Johan Moreno expressed his appreciation for the support his family's been receiving. He says he and his family are not collecting donations of money, so any online donation pages are not endorsed by them.
6: Michael Kastner, NBC News Radio.
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0: in first place in the NL Central after a 3-1 win at home against the Detroit Tigers last night. Guardians had the day off. The Sox hold the tiebreaker in the division. Cubs and Cardinals both had the day off yesterday. Cubs are at the Reds tonight while the Cards host the Nationals. Fighting Illini host Southern Illinois tomorrow. Notre Dame takes on Michigan State. Northwestern hosts Colorado. Chicago Fire FC take on Nashville tomorrow. NASCAR rolls into Bristol tomorrow night for the Bass Pro Shops night race from Bristol. And the Bears host the Vikings on Sunday. You can hear that game. Follow the Bears all season long right here.
1: Your 92.7 WVLI forecast. Mostly cloudy skies today. High nearing 80. Clouds overnight with a good chance of rain toward morning. Our overnight low 60. Off and on rain throughout the day on Saturday. High about 80. Rain and 75 on Sunday. 69, Wauseka 68, both Wilmington and Kankakee. Did want to let you know, we heard from the folks over at the Northern Illinois Anglers Association that their river cleanup for the Kankakee and Iroquois River that had been planned for tomorrow morning has been postponed by one weekend. So it'll be next weekend instead of this weekend. That is a check of the news and sports and everything here on this Friday morning. Have a good rest of your day and a great weekend, everybody. Be safe. I'm Rob West.
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1: 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You'll be in the running for a randomly drawn member each week of a Bussy and Reek, Brookmont Bowling, and Noble Store Dairy Queen's prize package. And as we welcome in the birthday fairy. Our winner this week, who celebrated a birthday earlier in the week, the great Lily Anderson of Essex. And today, on the 18th day, we have Amelia Rankin of Bradley, Brian Billingsley of Bradley, and Sissy O'Connor in Kankakee. Today's your birthday. Boy, are you cool. You share it with Frankie Avalon, ladies and gentlemen. 86 years young today, bless his heart.
2: Wow.
1: Used to love those beach party movies with Annette Funicello and Frankie Avalon. Cool stuff.
2: Well, who wouldn't with him?
1: Yeah.
2: Get star in a movie with Annette Funicello.
1: She was awesome. Businesswoman Debbie Fields is 70. Of course, she founded Mrs. Fields Cookies. Actress Aisha Tyler is 56 today.
2: Yes.
1: Love her. Been on the program a few times. I believe when I was going through my divorce, I asked her on a date.
2: And? How'd that go?
1: It didn't.
2: No? Huh.
1: Gone but never forgotten, actress Greta Garbo. Emmy award-winning actor, one of my favorites, Jack Warden, born in 1920. He was great in Heaven Can Wait, Shampoo, and of course, one of my favorites, Used Cars. Did you ever see that movie?
2: You know, I do believe I have.
1: It's
2: but
1: worth a revisit, okay. My friend. Emmy award-winning actor Robert Blake, born on this date in 1933. Found not guilty of murder and the death of his late wife, Bonnie Lee Blakely.
2: Not necessarily innocent, just not guilty.
1: But he lost a wrongful death civil suit brought against him by his late wife's family. So
2: somebody else had that happen.
1: That's a weird thing when that happens, because you're found not guilty, but then you're found guilty.
2: Yeah.
1: It's crazy.
2: Yeah, so it means they couldn't find you guilty beyond a reasonable doubt, but they can find that you probably maybe had something to do with it.
1: More than likely, yeah. And never forget the great James Gandolfini. Tony Soprano, born on this date in 1961, gone way too soon. That is a look at your birthdays. We have this day in history still to come on 92.7 WVLI, the greatest hits of all time. Hey!

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1: Yes, indeed. It is time to take a look at this day in history. September 18th, the 261st day of the year, Rob.
2: Wow, there are only 98 days till Christmas now, Michael.
1: It was 1793, George Washington laid the foundation for the U.S. Capitol. 1851, the New York Times was published for the first time. 1951, a streetcar named Desire opened in Beverly Hills. The movie made Marlon Brando a star.
2: Yeah, he could have been a contender.
1: 1964, making its debut on ABC television, The Addams Family, one of my all-time favorite shows.
2: What a funny show.
1: Gomez Addams. John Astin is one of my favorite actors. You don't hear that too often, but...
2: No. Well, they had a thing and an it.
3: They're creepy and they're kooky.
1: They had an it.
2: They had an it. They're all Fester. Together. Who doesn't the love an Uncle family. Fester?
1: Yeah.
3: Their house is
1: Grandmama.
2: Yeah.
3: When people come to
1: and the lovely Morticia.
3: They are a scream. The Addams Family.
2: And Spot.
4: Neat.
2: Oh, no, Spot was...
1: Spot was the Munsters. How
2: yeah.
1: dare you? That's a rivalry. And I'm always hard-pressed to decide who I love better, the Munsters or the Addams Family. Love them both. Yeah,
2: what was
1: Vic
2: the name
1: Mizzi.
2: That played Lurch? Cassidy.
1: Ted
2: something.
1: Cassidy.
2: Yeah.
1: Ray. Yeah. Vic Mizzi doing the harpsichord soundtrack.
2: Right.
1: Yeah, you could play Lurch if we ever do a musical. If KVTA ever does Addams Family the musical and they don't cast Rob West, because I know you'd like to stay up late and rehearse.
2: I will say he was one of my
1: your influences.
2: Voice idols.
1: Yeah,
2: as I was growing
1: how could
2: up.
1: You not love a Ted Cassidy?
2: You rang.
1: You
2: and
1: rang.
2: He appeared on one of the first episodes of Star Trek.
1: I'll be darned. That's right. He was a big alien monster dude. He also played... no, he didn't.
2: He was in an episode called The Man Trap.
1: I always Star get Trek. Him confused with Richard Kiel from James Bond.
2: Right, yeah, yeah.
1: Like, if you're ever in an elevator with Richard Kiel and Ted Cassidy, you'd be like, huh, you guys are similar.
2: Well, but one of them's got metal teeth.
1: You know they went for the same gigs. And, that you know, they would be that... Those were the two. We need a tall, scary-looking, ghoulish guy.
2: Yeah.
1: Call Ted Cassidy, or if you can't get him, get Richard Kiel. 1965, ladies and gentlemen, the amazing I Dream of Jeannie. Talk about a television crush. Barbara oh, yeah. Eden, baby, and Larry Hagman starred in the popular sitcom. It debuted on NBC in 1965.
2: Her belly button made a big splash.
1: Yeah, that was a big deal.
2: It was.
1: Very controversial. 1970, Jimi Hendrix died in London after overdosing on sleeping pills at the age of 27.
2: Wait, a rock star on drugs?
1: We had Kiss, 1983, appear for the first time without their trademark makeup. And everybody said, put it back on! For the love of all that's sacred, put it back on. David Letterman read the top 10 list for the first time in 1985. And it was a very special day, Rob. I think we'll all, especially those of us in the biz, remember WKRP in Cincinnati making its debut in 1978.
5: As God is my witness, I thought turkeys could fly.
2: Loved that show.
1: Great show. Bailey Quarters, man.
2: Yeah.
1: Woo!
2: Not necessarily the...
1: She wasn't the bombshell on the show. That would have been
2: no.
1: Lonnie Anderson, who was gorgeous. But you date a Lonnie Anderson, you marry a Bailey Quarters.
2: And not exactly, perhaps, the... not what really happens in radio. But yeah, it's close.
1: Yeah. Yeah, they didn't wear headphones properly in that show.
2: No. No.
1: You gotta wear headphones, or it's pretend.
2: Yeah.
1: But Johnny Fever, you know, for all of us who have been a tad rebellious in our careers, he was an icon.
2: Tad rebellious, that was your name.
1: Yeah.
2: When you were
1: in San
2: Chippendales.
1: Francisco.
2: Yeah.
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1: 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Cloudy skies today, high about 80. Complete look at the forecast coming up. Checking your WVLI news this Friday morning, I'm Rob West. Well, you might not be able to tell it from the weather we had yesterday, but drought concerns starting to make their way back into the area. Latest numbers just released Thursday by the U.S. Drought Monitor places all of Kankakee, Will, and Grundy counties in the abnormally dry category. Additionally, the northeastern portion of Iroquois County listed as abnormally dry, as is a small sliver of the northern part of Ford County. In northwest Indiana, the latest report puts 84% of Newton County and 85% of Jasper County in the abnormally dry category. U.S. Drought Monitor says Benton County continues to have no drought concerns whatsoever. The report includes data gathered by the U.S. Drought Monitor through Tuesday of this week. Kankakee County Chamber of Commerce held their annual legislative reception at the Kankakee Country Club last night. Here's Chamber President and CEO Kelsey Post.
2: This year we're super excited because we actually are partnering with the Small Business Advocacy Council, and they are actually facilitating a forum with our legislators. So we're super excited to have Representative Jackie Haas, Senator Patrick Joyce, Representative Jason Bunting, and Senator Belkema here tonight.
1: 40th District State Senator Patrick Joyce says one of the biggest obstacles small business faces is being able to offer employees decent health insurance.
3: You have to have good health insurance to keep employees. And the turnover that you have employees because some bigger corporation maybe can offer a better health care package. We have to have a way from the state legislature to help those small businesses in those kind of expenses.
1: Senator Joyce added that he has co-sponsored bills in recent years that would help businesses with health insurance challenges. Streets of Brantley going to be buzzing with excitement today. In a Facebook post, Brantley police say both Bishop McNamara Catholic High School and Brantley Bourbonnais Community High School homecoming parades will march down village streets today. The MAC parade steps off from their high school on Brookmont Boulevard 10 o'clock this morning, heads to their St. Joe's campus, and finishes at the Maternity BVM campus. BBCHS will start at the school on North Street at 1:30 this afternoon, go down Blaine to Broadway, where they'll turn east to Michigan Avenue, then back to North Street, returning to the high school. Brantley police say the streets will be closed for both parades as they pass through those areas, ask drivers to plan accordingly, use different routes when available.
4: NBC News Radio, I'm Michael Kastner. President Trump says he's undecided on whether or not he should annihilate the Iranian regime. In an interview with Axios that was published Thursday, he reportedly said, "I have a big decision coming up. Do I want to go in and annihilate them or not?" A woman accused of causing a deadly bus crash that triggered a fatal helicopter crash will be arraigned in Los Angeles today. Authorities say 36-year-old Bailey Lynn Rios drove her SUV the wrong way and crashed into an L.A. bus on Tuesday, killing two people. NBC News helicopter covering the collision also crashed, killing three more people. The brother of the helicopter reporter killed, Ileana Moreno, is sharing a warning about fundraising scams following his sister's death. More from Tammy Trujillo.
5: In a post on X, Johan Moreno expressed his appreciation for the support his family's been receiving. He says he and his family are not collecting donations of money, so any online donation pages are not endorsed by them.
4: Michael Kastner, NBC News Radio.
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1: In sports, White Sox back in first place in the NL Central after a 3-1 win at home against the Detroit Tigers last night. Guardians had the day off. The Sox hold the tiebreaker in the division. Cubs and Cardinals both had the day off yesterday. Cubs are at the Reds tonight while the Cards host the Nationals. Fighting Illini host Southern Illinois tomorrow. Notre Dame takes on Michigan State. Northwestern hosts Colorado. Chicago Fire FC take on Nashville tomorrow. NASCAR rolls into Bristol tomorrow night for the Bass Pro Shops night race from Bristol. And the Bears host the Vikings on Sunday. You can hear that game. Follow the Bears all season long right here. That is a check of news and sports here on this Friday. Have a good rest of your day and a great weekend. Be safe, everybody. I'm Rob West.
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7: A stationary front is hanging around the Midwestern states, and that'll bring us a little cloud cover today and plenty of rain over the upcoming weekend. In the meantime, mix of sun and clouds. We're headed for the mid-70s today and a little bit windy. Overnight clouds and a few showers coming in after midnight, low 60s, and then rain and thunderstorms most of the day on Saturday, afternoon high in the upper 70s. The wet weather continues all day Sunday. Showers are likely with mid-70s. I'm meteorologist Steve Hamilton.
8: 67 and cloudy. Not only has the river cleanup for tomorrow been rescheduled due to impending rainy weather, but Trout Dog has been rescheduled to October 3rd. You can get in touch with me here if you have any questions on that. October 3rd will be the rescheduled date for our Trout Dog Outdoor Family Adventure Camp. All right, here we go into the decompression hour. Breathe in. Let it go. Let's rock on.
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3: 92.7 WVLI weather for the Kankakee River Valley.
4: A stationary front is hanging around the Midwestern states, and that'll bring us a little cloud cover today and plenty of rain over the upcoming weekend. In the meantime, mix of sun and clouds. We're headed for the mid-70s today and a little bit windy. Overnight clouds and a few showers coming in after midnight, low 60s, and then rain and thunderstorms most of the day on Saturday, afternoon high in the upper 70s. The wet weather continues all day Sunday. Showers are likely with mid-70s. I'm meteorologist Steve Hamilton.
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A little yacht rock for your head. It's Tamano here, and Denny K is going to open up the All 70s Lunch at noon. Your chance to win today when you hear the Solid Gold Spins. Call in to win from Jersey Mike's. Try their tuna. Their tuna is fantastic. All their sandwiches are great. It's Hall & Oates now in the Valley.

0: morning. I'm Rob West. Unemployment down in Illinois. State Department of Employment Security says the state's jobless rate dropped 0.2 percentage points from 4.7% last month. Total non-farm payroll jobs decreased in August by 4,400. During yesterday morning's meeting of the County Board's Finance Committee, County Auditor Colton Eckhoff gave the committee an update on requests for reimbursements that have come through his office so far this year.
1: From the auditor's office perspective, all 2015 claims and expenditures totaling nearly $33 million are on the website kankakeautyauditor.com. We questioned 73 claims in the quarter and identified $62,069.10 in claim discrepancies. Through the claims process, we saved $5,742.15. And since December of 2024, we have saved $43,765.99 in that process as well.
0: Eckhoff added the county has saved some $20,000 in the last 9 months by combining requests for office supplies and buying those in bulk. Also during Tuesday morning's meeting, the committee okayed bids for roof work to be done on four county-owned buildings to fix damage done by the March tornado. The bids for the work to be done on the Animal Control Building, the County Highway Building, the County Administration Building, and the Old Veterans Assistance Commission Building in downtown Kankakee comes to a total of a little over $800,000, the lowest bid on each project coming in from Langlois Roofing. The recommendation to award those bids will now go to the full board for its approval at its October meeting.
2: NBC News Radio, I'm Michael Kastner. President Trump says he's undecided on whether or not to annihilate the Iranian regime. In an interview with Axios, Trump reportedly said, "I have a big decision coming up. Do I want to go in and annihilate them or do I not?" The interview comes as a UN human rights panel says they have reasonable grounds to believe the U.S. committed war crimes in Iran. The two Los Angeles News crew members killed in a helicopter crash this week are set to be honored in Washington, D.C. The Fallen Journalist Memorial will recognize reporter Ileana Moreno and pilot George Marcino, who died Tuesday when their helicopter crashed while covering a deadly bus collision. Amazon's Fall Prime Day event will make its return on October 6th and 7th. More from Monica Nelson.
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0: In sports, White Sox back in first place in the NL Central after a 3-1 win at home against the Detroit Tigers last night. Guardians had the day off. The Sox hold the tiebreaker in the division. Cubs and Cardinals both had the day off yesterday. Cubs are at the Reds tonight while the Cards host the Nationals. Fighting Illini host Southern Illinois tomorrow. Notre Dame takes on Michigan State. Northwestern hosts Colorado. Chicago Fire FC take on Nashville tomorrow. NASCAR rolls into Bristol tomorrow night for the Bass Pro Shops night race from Bristol. And the Bears host the Vikings on Sunday. You can hear that game. Follow the Bears all season long right here. That is a check of news and sports here on this Friday. Have a good rest of your day and a great weekend. Be safe, everybody. I'm Rob West.
4: Your 92.7 WVLI forecast, mostly cloudy skies today, a high nearing 80. Clouds overnight with a good chance of rain toward morning, overnight low 60. Off and on rain for your Saturday, a high about 80, then rain in 74 on Sunday. Did want to remind you that the river cleanup that had been scheduled for tomorrow has been postponed by a week because of the weather. 67 degrees in Kankakee. Have a good rest of your day. That's Check of the News. I'm Rob West.
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0: 102.7 WVLI. It's the greatest hits of all time. And Rob, you know how much I love them. Do I always just brag about my daughter?
1: You do.
0: My daughter is a teacher, and today they're learning how to sing Happy Birthday to their teacher's father. Good morning, dear. How are you?
2: Good morning. We're good.
0: How's your class today?
2: They're doing good. Are you ready to hear their message for you?
0: Yeah, you're teaching biology, right? This is Miss Leah's biology class. Lay it on me, kids.
2: All right, ready? One, two, three, go.
3: Happy birthday to you. Happy birthday to you. Happy birthday to your mom. Happy birthday to you.
0: Whoa!
2: Don't they sound beautiful?
0: Very nice. Yeah. Who was the kid with the deep voice? You had a baritone in there.
2: Yes.
0: He was doing great. Well, listen, that made my day. And does she need to bring the phone closer to them? Is that what it needs to be done? Because it was kind of low.
1: Yeah, that's what it sounded like. Yeah,
0: I want another one. Can you get another one and get right in the middle of the classroom so they can be nice and loud?
2: Well, I'm on the school phone, but I can do my best. We're going to do a round two.
0: Yeah, bring them up. Bring all the kids up to your phone.
2: Okay, I'm going to try.
0: Disrupting my daughter's class. And action.
2: One, two, three, go.
3: Happy birthday to you. Happy birthday to you. Happy birthday, dear mine. Happy birthday.
2: How is that?
0: Excellent.
2: Okay, perfect.
0: Thank you. You have a great day. Love you, and I can't wait to see you.
2: Love you, too. Thanks for indulging us.
0: And thanks all the
2: you.
0: Thank you, kids. Thank you. And I will send that to you to play for them.
2: Okay, perfect. We love you. Bye.
0: Love you. Bye-bye. Oh, what a sweet daughter. What a nice gift from my daughter, her biology. Well, they're learning about biology, Rob.
4: Kinda, yeah. Kinda. Sure. Yeah. I mean, yeah.
0: We'll take it.
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8: 92.7 WVLI weather for the Kankakee River Valley.
9: A stationary front is hanging around the Midwestern states, and that'll bring us a little cloud cover today and plenty of rain over the upcoming weekend. In the meantime, mix of sun and clouds. We're headed for the mid-70s today and a little bit windy. Overnight clouds and a few showers coming in after midnight, low 60s, and then rain and thunderstorms most of the day on Saturday, afternoon high in the upper 70s. The wet weather continues all day Sunday. Showers are likely with mid-70s. I'm meteorologist Steve Hamilton.
10: 67 degrees in the Kankakee River Valley. Thank you so much for all the birthday wishes. Go out there and have your best weekend ever. Rob West and I will return Monday morning at the break of dawn. I'm Mike Tumano. Thanks for listening. Denny's up next. Peace and love.
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1: 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Cloudy sky today, high about 80. Complete look at the forecast coming up. Checking your WVLI news this Friday morning, I'm Rob West. Gas prices took another jump overnight. AAA says the average cost for a gallon of regular no-lead gas now $4.85 across the land of Lincoln. That's another 7-cent jump overnight, 36 cents a gallon more expensive than we were paying a week ago. Gas in the Kankakee area running $4.83 on average. That's an 8-cent leap from Thursday, 65 cents more than just last month. AAA says gas in Iroquois County running $4.83 on average. It's averaging $4.67 a gallon in Ford County, $4.81 in Grundy County, $4.90 a gallon on average in Will County. Across the state line, AAA says a gallon of gas sets you back $4.02 on average in Newton County. It's running $4.07 on average in Benton County, $4.20 a gallon in Jasper County. AAA says a gallon of gas running $3.99 a gallon on average across the Hoosier states. Kankakee County Chamber of Commerce held their annual legislative reception at the Kankakee Country Club last night. Chamber President and CEO Kelsey Post.
2: This year we're super excited because we actually are partnering with the Small Business Advocacy Council, and they are actually facilitating a forum with our legislators. So we're super excited to have Representative Jackie Haas, Senator Patrick Joyce, Representative Jason Bunting, and Senator Belkema here tonight.
1: 79th District State Representative Jackie Haas says businesses have to navigate way too many regulations in Illinois.
3: Small businesses are the backbone of our communities, and I think we have been trying to do what we can to help promote and support them. We in Illinois tend to overregulate, and I think one of our goals is to see what we can do to lessen that.
1: Around 70 people attended last night's reception. Funeral arrangements have been announced for former Manteno trustee Wendell Phillips, who passed away earlier this week. Jake Lamore has that.
4: Rob, according to his obituary, Phillips passed away Monday, surrounded by his family at the age of 86. A memorial visitation will be held from 4 in the afternoon until 7 in the evening on Friday, October 2nd, at Clancy Gurnon Funeral Homes in Manteno. An additional visitation will be held from 9 in the morning until the time of the memorial service at 11 Saturday, October 3rd. A private family interment will be held at a later date at Abraham Lincoln National Cemetery in Elwood, as Phillips honorably served in the United States Army. Phillips served as a trustee on the Manteno Village Board from 2011 until 2025. The Manteno Village Hall has been draped with black bunting in honor of his passing. I'm Jake Lamore.
5: NBC News Radio, I'm Michael Kastner. President Trump says he's undecided on whether or not to annihilate the Iranian regime. In an interview with Axios, Trump reportedly said, "I have a big decision coming up. Do I want to go in and annihilate them or do I not?" The interview comes as a UN human rights panel says they have reasonable grounds to believe the U.S. committed war crimes in Iran. The two Los Angeles News crew members killed in a helicopter crash this week are set to be honored in Washington, D.C. The Fallen Journalist Memorial will recognize reporter Ileana Moreno and pilot George Marcino, who died Tuesday when their helicopter crashed while covering a deadly bus collision. Amazon's Fall Prime Day event will make its return on October 6th and 7th. More from Monica Nelson.
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5: Michael Kastner, NBC News Radio.
1: In sports, White Sox back in first place in the NL Central after a 3-1 win at home against the Detroit Tigers last night. Guardians had the day off. The Sox hold the tiebreaker in the division. Cubs and Cardinals both had the day off yesterday. Cubs are at the Reds tonight while the Cards host the Nationals. Fighting Illini host Southern Illinois tomorrow. Notre Dame takes on Michigan State. Northwestern hosts Colorado. Chicago Fire FC take on Nashville tomorrow. NASCAR rolls into Bristol tomorrow night for the Bass Pro Shops night race from Bristol. And the Bears host the Vikings on Sunday. You can hear that game. Follow the Bears all season long right here. That is a check of news and sports here on this Friday. Have a good rest of your day and a great weekend. Be safe, everybody. I'm Rob West.
7: A stationary front is hanging around the Midwestern states, and that'll bring us a little cloud cover today and plenty of rain over the upcoming weekend. In the meantime, mix of sun and clouds. We're headed for the mid-70s today and a little bit windy. Overnight clouds and a few showers coming in after midnight, low 60s, and then rain and thunderstorms most of the day on Saturday, afternoon high in the upper 70s. The wet weather continues all day Sunday. Showers are likely with mid-70s. I'm meteorologist Steve Hamilton.
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92.7 WVLI with Denny Case here on a Friday morning. 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

0: 92.7 WVLI, the greatest hits of all time. Here on a Friday morning with Denny Case. And coming up tonight, kind of looking forward to this, the Bradley American Legion. They host a lot of live music and everything there at the Legion on Broadway and Bradley. Tonight they've got my friend, well, I call him Travis. I've always called him Travis. But the James Michael Travis Band, they're going to be playing tonight starting around 8 o'clock. Great country band. They drift away from the country a little bit here and there, too. But you're going to dig it. But the reason I'm really talking about it, they've got a Dolly Parton look-alike contest going on tonight. Now, the James Michael Travis Band, they start at 8 o'clock. I think the Dolly Parton contest is supposed to be around 9. It's a look-alike contest, and if you want to compete in it, they charge a $20 fee to compete in the contest. And in the end, the money gathered from the contestants, half of it's going to go to the winner, and the other half, the Legion's going to donate it to Dolly Parton's Imagination Library. And James Michael Travis himself is one of the judges, but Corey Norton, the commander from the Bradley Legion, reached out to me a while back and said, "Hey, Denny, would you be another one of the judges?" I'm like, yeah, okay. So I'm going to be out there, and I was told there's going to be a third judge. Not sure who that is, but either way, if you want to compete in the Dolly Parton look-alike contest, yeah, it's going on tonight, $20 fee, and I'll see y'all there. It's stick around, more of the greatest hits of all time coming your way here on 92.7 WVLI.
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9: Stationary front is hanging around the Midwestern states, and that'll bring us a little cloud cover today and plenty of rain over the upcoming weekend. In the meantime, mix of sun and clouds. We're headed for the mid-70s today and a little bit windy. Overnight clouds and a few showers coming in after midnight, low 60s, and then rain and thunderstorms most of the day on Saturday, afternoon high in the upper 70s. The wet weather continues all day Sunday. Showers are likely with mid-70s. I'm meteorologist Steve Hamilton.
10: Right now, cloudy and 68 here in the Kankakee River Valley.
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92.7 WVLI. Congratulations going out to Schnell's Heating and Cooling on Mill Street in Momets, our Workplace of the Week, nominated by John Schnell. 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
1: Went to TSA in Midway Airport. Guy says, sir, I need you to stop right where you're at. 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
9: A stationary front is hanging around the Midwestern states, and that'll bring us a little cloud cover today and plenty of rain over the upcoming weekend. In the meantime, mix of sun and clouds. We're headed for the mid-70s today and a little bit windy. Overnight clouds and a few showers coming in after midnight, low 60s, and then rain and thunderstorms most of the day on Saturday, afternoon high in the upper 70s. The wet weather continues all day Sunday. Showers are likely with mid-70s. I'm meteorologist Steve Hamilton.
10: Right now, cloudy and 68 here in the Kankakee River Valley. All the people on Facebook that were wishing summer away, this is what you get. This is what fall is now. It's not like on Charlie Brown, Great Pumpkin Charlie Brown with the leaves fluttering in the wind and hoodie weather. All we get is rain. And that's fall these days. Anyway, I hope it clears up before next weekend for the Mantino Oktoberfest. 68 and cloudy here in the Kankakee River Valley.
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1: 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Cloudy skies today, high about 80. Complete look at the forecast coming up. Checking your WVLI news this Friday morning, I'm Rob West. Unemployment down in Illinois. State Department of Employment Security says the state's jobless rate dropped 0.2 percentage points from 4.7% last month. Total non-farm payroll jobs decreased in August by 4,400. During yesterday morning's meeting of the County Board's Finance Committee, County Auditor Colton Eckhoff gave the committee an update on requests for reimbursements that have come through his office so far this year.
2: From the auditor's office perspective, all 2015 claims and expenditures totaling nearly $33 million are on the website kankakeecountyauditor.com. We questioned 73 claims in the quarter and identified $62,069.10 in claim discrepancies. Through the claims process, we saved $5,742.15. And since December of 2024, we have saved $43,765.99 in that process as well.
1: Eckhoff added the county has saved some $20,000 in the last 9 months by combining requests for office supplies and buying those in bulk. Also during Tuesday morning's meeting, the committee okayed bids for roof work to be done on four county-owned buildings to fix damage done by the March tornado. The bids for the work to be done on the Animal Control Building, the County Highway Building, the County Administration Building, and the Old Veterans Assistance Commission Building in downtown Kankakee comes to a total of a little over $800,000, the lowest bid on each project coming in from Langlois Roofing. The recommendation to award those bids will now go to the full board for its approval at its October meeting.
3: NBC News Radio, I'm Michael Kastner. President Trump says he's deciding if he should annihilate the Iranian regime or not. In an interview with Axios that was published Thursday, Trump reportedly said, "I have a big decision coming up. Do I want to go in and annihilate them or do I not?" He added, "It's a big decision. Anything could happen with me." President Trump will make an announcement on health care later today at the White House. The event is reportedly going to be focused on Medicaid drug prices. Later, Trump will head to his golf course in Virginia before heading to Camp David for the weekend. Some of music's biggest names will be in Las Vegas this weekend for the iHeartRadio Music Festival. BTS, Benson Boone, Cardi B, Snoop Dogg, and Muse will all be hitting the stage over Friday and Saturday. Fans not in Vegas can stream it on Disney Plus and Hulu. Michael Kastner, NBC News Radio.
1: In sports, White Sox back in first place in the NL Central after a 3-1 win at home against the Detroit Tigers last night. Guardians had the day off. The Sox hold the tiebreaker in the division. Cubs and Cardinals both had the day off yesterday. Cubs are at the Reds tonight while the Cards host the Nationals. Fighting Illini host Southern Illinois tomorrow. Notre Dame takes on Michigan State. Northwestern hosts Colorado. Chicago Fire FC take on Nashville tomorrow. NASCAR rolls into Bristol tomorrow night for the Bass Pro Shops night race from Bristol. And the Bears host the Vikings on Sunday. You can hear that game. Follow the Bears all season long right here. That is a check of news and sports here on this Friday. Have a good rest of your day and a great weekend. Be safe, everybody. I'm Rob West.
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0: All right, here we go. 92.7 WVLI. Today's the 18th of September, 2026. I'm Denny Case. Congratulations going out to our birthday club winner again this week. 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Birthdays in our club today include Amelia Renshin from Bradley, Brian Billingsley of Bradley, Sissy O'Connor from Kankakee, Dakota Woodall from Kankakee, also Max Milner, who lives in Florida. He's part of the Milner family here. Diane Bassett Michaels from Bradley. Happy birthday, Diane. And Jan Bullock from JR's Chicken. Happy birthday. These folks share their birthday with bicyclist Lance Armstrong, Jada Pinkett Smith. Uh-oh. I better watch out. Shouldn't have Will Smith's wife's name in my mouth. He might slap me. Anyway, come on. Jada Pinkett Smith with a birthday today. And Frankie Avalon. Frankie Avalon, former teen idol. You knew him as the teen angel in Greece, too. He's 86 today. Happy birthday to all I listed. And you, if it's yours, it's 92.7 WVLI.
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6: A stationary front is hanging around the Midwestern states, and that'll bring us a little cloud cover today and plenty of rain over the upcoming weekend. In the meantime, mix of sun and clouds. We're headed for the mid-70s today and a little bit windy. Overnight clouds and a few showers coming in after midnight, low 60s, and then rain and thunderstorms most of the day on Saturday, afternoon high in the upper 70s. The wet weather continues all day Sunday. Showers are likely with mid-70s. I'm meteorologist Steve Hamilton.
7: 92.7 WVLI, mostly cloudy, 68 here in the Kankakee River Valley.
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92.7 WVLI. Chances to win in the All 70s lunch coming your way at noon. You can win from Jersey Mike's subs. Got one from Eddie Money on the way. Right now we're putting on our Joe Cool shades, wearing our sunglasses at night. It's Corey Hart.

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7: 92.7 WVLI weather for the Kankakee River Valley.
10: Low pressure system on the way in. That'll get here late tonight. We've got a pretty rainy weekend coming up. In the meantime, we're in the mid-70s with a mix of sunshine and clouds the rest of today. Overnight, we'll stay cloudy. We could get a shower or two after midnight, and then rain and thunderstorms are likely most of the day. On Saturday, we'll be staying in the upper 70s. Looks like the rain will continue Saturday night. Fairly good chance of showers. Most of Sunday will stay in the mid-70s. I'm meteorologist Steve Hamilton.
11: Mostly cloudy at 68 here in the Kankakee River Valley.
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1: 92.7 WVLI, where local news always comes first. Cloudy skies the rest of the afternoon, looking for a high about 80. Complete look at the forecast coming up. Checking your WVLI news this Friday afternoon, I'm Rob West. Gas prices took another jump overnight. AAA says the average cost for a gallon of regular no-lead gas now $4.85 across the land of Lincoln. That's up another 7 cents overnight, 36 cents more expensive than it was at this time last week. Gas in the Kankakee area running $4.83 a gallon on average. That's an 8-cent leap from Thursday, 65 cents more expensive than a month ago. AAA says gas in Iroquois County running $4.83 a gallon. It's $4.67 a gallon in Ford County, $4.81 in Grundy County, $4.90 a gallon in Will County. Across the state line, AAA says a gallon of gas sets you back $4.02 on average in Newton County, running $4.07 on average in Benton County, $4.20 a gallon on average in Jasper County. AAA says gas running $3.99 a gallon on average across the Hoosier states. During this week's meeting of the Kankakee County Board Executive Committee, County Recorder of Deeds Lori Gadbois told the committee that she'll have a new program starting in her office the first of the year.
2: A notary fraud alert system, meaning if you're a notary, you have the ability to sign up for free, just like my property fraud alert system. And as the notary, you're notified when a document that's been recorded using your notary.
1: Gadbois said that she's already had an instance where a notary called her office to say something had been registered that was said to have come from them, but they hadn't notarized it. She said that the free program starts January 1st. You can contact her office for more information. Plenty to do around Kankakee County this weekend with a look at a few of the events. Here's Angelina Gear, Executive Director of Visit Kankakee County.
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1: And a reminder for you, the 44th annual Kankakee and Iroquois River cleanup that had been scheduled for Saturday has been postponed. Ken Munjoy, the president of the Northern Illinois Anglers Association, says the cleanup has been rescheduled for Saturday, September the 26th, because of thunderstorms predicted in the area tomorrow.
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5: A flood threat will persist through the weekend in parts of the Plains, Midwest, and Great Lakes. Today, the heaviest rain is set to impact millions in Minnesota, Wisconsin, Iowa, and Illinois. Tomorrow, the storms will move to Des Moines and Chicago. The flood threat will then shift eastward, impacting the Ohio Valley and Northeast. President Trump says he's undecided on whether or not he should annihilate the Iranian regime. In an interview with Axios that was published yesterday, Trump reportedly said, quote, "I have a big decision coming up. Do I want to go in and annihilate them or do I not?" Trump is planning to meet with the leaders from six Gulf countries next week on the sidelines of the UN General Assembly in New York, and said he wants to use the meeting to hear directly from U.S. allies in the region. And gas prices are on the rise again. AAA puts today's new national average at $4.46 a gallon. That's up 3 cents from yesterday and 40 cents higher than a month ago. I'm Chris Caraggio, NBC News Radio.
1: 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The Cubs visit the Reds. 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Fighting Illini host Southern Illinois tomorrow. Notre Dame hosts Michigan State. Northwestern hosts Colorado. Chicago Fire FC take on Nashville tomorrow. NASCAR rolls into Bristol tomorrow for the Bass Pro Shops night race at Bristol. And the Colts are at the Chiefs on Sunday night. The Bears host the Vikings Sunday. You can hear that game. Follow the Bears all season long right here. 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Services for Saturday arranged by the Clancy Gernon Hertz Funeral Home in Kankakee for Sharon Barron. 63-year-old James Timothy Crawford of Bradley died July 24th. A celebration of life for Sunday has been arranged by the Clancy Gernon Funeral Home in Bourbonnais for James Crawford. 55-year-old Lori Lynn Medalis of Kankakee died September 14th. Services for Sunday arranged by the Clancy Gernon Hertz Funeral Home in Kankakee for Lori Medalis. 94-year-old Patricia J. Ohm of Bourbonnais died September 12th. Services for Monday arranged by the Clancy Gernon Funeral Home in Bourbonnais for Patricia Ohm. And 105-year-old Doreen T. Frericks of Hersher died September 16th. Services for Monday arranged by the Clancy Gernon Hertz Funeral Home in Kankakee for Doreen Frericks.
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7: Blood pressure system on the way in. That'll get here late tonight. We've got a pretty rainy weekend coming up. In the meantime, we're in the mid-70s with a mix of sunshine and clouds the rest of today. Overnight, we'll stay cloudy. We could get a shower or two after midnight, and then rain and thunderstorms are likely most of the day. On Saturday, we'll be staying in the upper 70s. Looks like the rain will continue Saturday night. Fairly good chance of showers. Most of Sunday, we'll stay in the mid-70s. I'm meteorologist Steve Hamilton.
8: Right now, 72 degrees in the Kankakee River Valley.
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8: 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Or as Rob West would say, it's yummy. Yes. Now, if you want to try to win this today, you got to be caller 7 during one of our solid gold spins. 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And If You Don't Know Me By Now from Harold Melvin and the Blue Notes. Those are our solid gold spins today. If you haven't won anything from us in the last 30 days, when you hear one of those two songs, just one of those two songs, try to be caller 7 at 815-939-3388. Let's get you started with the Guess Who. It's Star Baby on WVLI.

0: 92.7 WVLI, the greatest hits of all time here in the All 70s Lunch with Denny Case. Brought to you today here on this Friday from Jersey Mike's Subs. With cold subs, hot subs, wraps and bowls, kids meals, combo options, and the list goes on. Want to win today a $15 Jersey Mike's gift card? You got to be caller 7 during one of the correct songs. I have people call during every single song I play during this hour and say, did I win? I love hearing from you, but it can only be during one of the solid gold spins. That's Get Closer from Seals and Crofts, and If You Don't Know Me By Now from Harold Melvin and the Blue Notes. When you hear one of those two songs, be caller 7 at 815-939-3388 to win today's prize. Of course, that's a $15 Jersey Mike's gift card. Again, Get Closer from Seals and Crofts, and If You Don't Know Me By Now, Harold Melvin and the Blue Notes, here in the All 70s Lunch.
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0: WVLI, the greatest hits of all time. Our first solid gold spin here in the All 70s lunch today. Congratulations going out to our seventh caller. He was a really nice guy, Robert Perez from Kankakee. Robert just won today's prize. That's from Jersey Mike's Subs in Bourbonnais. He got a $15 Jersey Mike's gift card. Jersey Mike's, they're a great partner for catering local events, school lunches, and office gatherings. 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Now, next chance to win this hour comes when you hear our next solid gold spin. It's If You Don't Know Me By Now from Harold Melvin and the Blue Notes. All right, when you hear that one, try to be caller 7 at 815-939-3388. Here with Denny Case on 92.7 WVLI in the All 70s Lunch.
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8: 92.7 WVLI weather for the Kankakee River Valley. Pressure system on the way in. That'll get here late tonight. We've got a pretty rainy weekend coming up. In the meantime, we're in the mid-70s with a mix of sunshine and clouds the rest of today. Overnight, we'll stay cloudy. We could get a shower or two after midnight, and then rain and thunderstorms are likely most of the day. On Saturday, we'll be staying in the upper 70s. Looks like the rain will continue Saturday night. Fairly good chance of showers. Most of Sunday, we'll stay in the mid-70s. I'm meteorologist Steve Hamilton.
0: Right now, it's 72 and cloudy in the Kankakee River Valley here in the All 70s Lunch.
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92.7 WVLI, the greatest hits of all time with Denny Case. Here in the All 70s Lunch, where you've got still another chance to win from Jersey Mike Subs, a $15 gift card. That's by being caller 7 on our next Solid Gold Spin, If You Don't Know Me By Now, from Harold Melvin and the Blue Notes. Before carrying on with the music here, I do want to let you know of something. The Northern Illinois Anglers Association, they had the Kankakee and Iroquois River cleanup scheduled for tomorrow. But with the heavy rainfall that we're supposed to receive tomorrow, they have postponed that to Saturday, September 26th. So it'll be next weekend instead. Here's Neil Diamond.

In the 70s, you probably heard this song for the first time on a vinyl record. Or there was a chance it was an 8-track tape. Either way, Denny Case serves up the all-70s lunch on 92.7 WVLI.

0: 92.7 WVLI, the All 70s Lunch with Denny Case. And I just want to take a quick minute here to say happy birthday to the U.S. Air Force. Yeah, the Air Force became an independent military branch when the National Security Act of 1947 took effect on this day. Before that, it was part of the U.S. Army. So happy birthday to the U.S. Air Force. Thank you for your service. When you hear our next Solid Gold Spin, if you don't know me by now, from Harold Melvin and the Blue Notes, be caller 7 to win today from Jersey Mike's. Right now, it's Bob Seger.
1: I remember standing on the corner at midnight,

Nobody sings with that kind of passion these days. Love that stuff. That was our second solid gold spin here in the All 70s Lunch. Congratulations to our seventh caller, Tom Metcholite from Bourbonnais. Tom won himself a $15 gift card from Jersey Mike's on Route 50 in the Bradley Bourbonnais area. Congratulations. It's Bill Withers with Lean On Me.

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1: 92.7 WVLI, the greatest hits of all time with Denny Case here in the All 70s Lunch. And, well, that's going to do it for the winning portion here today. Congratulations going out to both of our winners. We had Robert Perez from Kankakee and Tom Metulite from Bourbonnais. They each won today from Jersey Mike's Subs. Jersey Mike's, a $15 Jersey Mike's gift card. Now, they've got cold subs like the original Italian, the turkey and provolone, or the classic club sub. Hot subs like the Chipotle cheesesteak, Mike's famous Philly, buffalo chicken cheesesteak. You know, you just can't go wrong. My advice, go in there frequently and try one of everything. Now, you can join me for another All 70s Lunch on Monday between noon and 1. We'll give you a couple chances here to win from Tucci's Italian, 92.7 WVLI.
2: 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This is a big one. I'm dying. 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
5: Low pressure system on the way in. That'll get here late tonight. We've got a pretty rainy weekend coming up. In the meantime, we're in the mid-70s with a mix of sunshine and clouds the rest of today. Overnight, we'll stay cloudy. We could get a shower or two after midnight, and then rain and thunderstorms are likely most of the day. On Saturday, we'll be staying in the upper 70s. Looks like the rain will continue Saturday night. Fairly good chance of showers. Most of Sunday, we'll stay in the mid-70s. I'm meteorologist Steve Hamilton.
6: Right now, we've got showers in the area, cloudy skies, 73 degrees in the Kankakee River Valley. I'm Denny Case here with you in the All 70s Lunch.
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1: 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Complete look at the forecast is coming up. Checking your WVLI news this Friday afternoon. In for Jake Lamore, I'm Rob West. Kankakee City Police investigating after some storage units were broken into early this morning. According to reports, it was just before 4 this morning. Officers called to the storage units on Courtside Plaza, where the manager of the units said she'd heard some noise coming from one of the units earlier in the morning. Said she went to check, allegedly saw two men on bicycles leaving the area. She said the pickup truck was parked in the area, tried to leave about the same time. City police say they stopped that pickup. When the manager went to the storage unit, she found some cut wiring and damage to light fixtures. She said she's unsure if anything was taken from the storage unit, though. Kankakee Area Chamber of Commerce held their annual legislative reception at the Kankakee Country Club last night. Chamber President and CEO Kelsey Post.
2: This year we're super excited because we actually are partnering with the Small Business Advocacy Council, the SBAC, and they are actually facilitating a forum with our legislators. So we're super excited to have Representative Jackie Haas, Senator Patrick Joyce, Representative Jason Bunting, and Senator Belkema here tonight.
1: 79th District State Representative Jackie Haas said businesses in the state have to navigate way too many regulations.
3: Small businesses are the backbone of our communities, and I think we have been trying to do what we can to help promote and support them. We in Illinois tend to overregulate, and I think one of our goals is to see what we can do to lessen that.
1: Some 70 people on hand for last night's event. And the 44th annual Kankakee and Iroquois River cleanup that had been scheduled for Saturday has been postponed. Ken Munjoy, president of the Northern Illinois Anglers Association, says the cleanup has been rescheduled for Saturday, September the 26th, because of thunderstorms predicted in the area tomorrow.
4: 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I'm Chris Caraccio.
5: President Trump is set to make an announcement at the White House later today on health care. The event will reportedly be focused on Medicaid drug prices. Later, he'll head to his golf course in Virginia before traveling to Camp David for the weekend. Meantime, Vice President J.D. Vance is heading to Iowa for a rally in Council Bluffs to campaign for Republicans in the state. A flood threat will go through the weekend in parts of the Plains, Midwest, and Great Lakes. Today, the heaviest rain is set to impact millions in Minnesota, Wisconsin, Iowa, and Illinois. Tomorrow, the storms will move to Des Moines and Chicago. The flood threat will then shift eastward, impacting the Ohio Valley and Northeast. The woman accused of causing a deadly L.A. Metro bus crash that preceded a fatal news helicopter crash is expected to be arraigned today. Authorities say 36-year-old Bailey Lynn Rios drove her SUV the wrong way, ran a red light, and crashed into a Metro bus Tuesday. The collision killed two people. The helicopter crash killed three. I'm Chris Caraccio, NBC News Radio.
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1: 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The Cubs visit the Reds. 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Fighting Illini host Southern Illinois tomorrow. Notre Dame hosts Michigan State. Northwestern hosts Colorado. Chicago Fire FC take on Nashville tomorrow. NASCAR rolls into Bristol tomorrow for the Bass Pro Shops night race at Bristol. And the Colts are at the Chiefs on Sunday night. The Bears host the Vikings Sunday. You can hear that game. Follow the Bears all season long right here. That is a check of news and sports here on this Friday. Have a good rest of your day and a great weekend. To be safe, everybody. In for Jake Lamore, I'm Rob West.
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9: Low pressure system on the way in. That'll get here late tonight. We've got a pretty rainy weekend coming up. In the meantime, we're in the mid-70s with a mix of sunshine and clouds the rest of today. Overnight, we'll stay cloudy. We could get a shower or two after midnight, and then rain and thunderstorms are likely most of the day. On Saturday, we'll be staying in the upper 70s. Looks like the rain will continue Saturday night. Fairly good chance of showers. Most of Sunday, we'll stay in the mid-70s. I'm meteorologist Steve Hamilton.
10: Oh, it's going to be a wet weekend. Right now, cloudy and 73 in the Kankakee River Valley. I'm Denny Case, and this hour of the greatest hits of all time brought to you by our friends at Belson Steel Center Scrap on Route 50 in Bourbonnais. They're the area's leader in recycling. Belson is the way.
0: 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Like this.

92.7 WVLI. I can't hear that one anymore without thinking of Weird Al Yankovic's version. Stop dragging my car around. It's Denny Case with you. And Hall & Oates, Private Eyes. Oh, they're watching you. 92.7 WVLI.

0: 92.7 WVLI, the greatest hits of all time with Denny Case. And there's something going on here tomorrow, and I looked into it. It's rain or shine, okay? This is happening no matter what. In New Lenox, it's the Warriors Walk Ruck. The Warriors Walk is a nonprofit organization. They bring VFWs, American Legions, businesses, schools, community members all together to combat veteran suicide. And this Veterans Walk Ruck, it's to raise suicide awareness. It's going on tomorrow. It's their seventh annual at the New Lenox Village Commons on Veterans Parkway in New Lenox. Registration is going to open up at 8 o'clock in the morning right there in front of the Village Hall. Now, you can choose to walk 1 mile or 20 miles. That's all up to you. It's a free event. And they're going to have a post-ruck after party, too, with, you know, beer and vendors, a live band and food truck and things like that. Now, you can check out more at warriorswalk-il.org. But I can tell you that funds raised tomorrow are going to go toward veteran suicide prevention, mental health initiatives, and veteran well-being through the Headstrong Project. You can get a recap of this also on the community calendar at our website, WVLI927.com. I'm Denny Case.
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3: Low pressure system on the way in. That'll get here late tonight. We've got a pretty rainy weekend coming up. In the meantime, we're in the mid-70s with a mix of sunshine and clouds the rest of today. Overnight, we'll stay cloudy. We could get a shower or two after midnight, and then rain and thunderstorms are likely most of the day. On Saturday, we'll be staying in the upper 70s. Looks like the rain will continue Saturday night. Fairly good chance of showers. Most of Sunday, we'll stay in the mid-70s. I'm meteorologist Steve Hamilton.
4: Right now, cloudy and 73 in the Kankakee River Valley.
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Those Miller Lite pregame previews coming your way today and tomorrow. 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We'll give you all the info that you need to know before the Bears take on the Minnesota Vikings this Sunday. One from Queen, another one bites the dust on 92.7 WVLI. 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

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If you haven't heard yet, the Northern Illinois Anglers Association, their Kankakee and Iroquois River cleanup that was scheduled for tomorrow, they postponed that until next weekend, Saturday, September 26th, because it's supposed to just be pouring down rain all day tomorrow. 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
8: Low pressure system on the way in. That'll get here late tonight. We've got a pretty rainy weekend coming up. In the meantime, we're in the mid-70s with a mix of sunshine and clouds the rest of today. Overnight, we'll stay cloudy. We could get a shower or two after midnight, and then rain and thunderstorms are likely most of the day. On Saturday, we'll be staying in the upper 70s. Looks like the rain will continue Saturday night. Fairly good chance of showers. Most of Sunday will stay in the mid-70s. I'm meteorologist Steve Hamilton.
9: It's cloudy and 73 here in the Kankakee River Valley.
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92.7 WVLI with Denny Case. Just another quick reminder, if you were planning to go to Circa's Estival Festival at Bird Park in Kankakee tomorrow, due to all the rain in the forecast, they've moved it to a different venue. It's going to be at the Civic Auditorium on South 8th Avenue in Kankakee. Here's Steely Dan with Ricky, Don't Lose That Number.

0: 92.7 WVLI, the greatest hits of all time with Denny Case. And it seems like the rain in the forecast is putting a damper on a lot of events scheduled for tomorrow. Now, this one, I've been checking out their Facebook page, and I see that they don't have the option of having a rain date. So they're really watching the forecast, hoping for the best. But I'm talking about the Piatone Historical Society. Their 24th annual Old Mill Fall Fest scheduled for tomorrow and Sunday. They're on the site of the Old Mill in Piatone, the Piatone Mill that's on West Corning Avenue. They've got craft beer and live music and vendors and food, a bake sale, kids games, face painting, split the pot, and just all kind of stuff, a quilt raffle. There's tours of the mill and merchandise. Now, if it goes as planned, it's tomorrow and Sunday in Piatone. You can check out more at PiatoneHistoricalSociety.org. You can also check out their Facebook page and stay up to date. I'm Denny Case, and you're listening to 92.7 WVLI.
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3: Low pressure system on the way in. That'll get here late tonight. We've got a pretty rainy weekend coming up. In the meantime, we're in the mid-70s with a mix of sunshine and clouds the rest of today. Overnight, we'll stay cloudy. We could get a shower or two after midnight, and then rain and thunderstorms are likely most of the day. On Saturday, we'll be staying in the upper 70s. Looks like the rain will continue Saturday night. Fairly good chance of showers. Most of Sunday, we'll stay in the mid-70s. I'm meteorologist Steve Hamilton.
4: Cloudy skies at 72 degrees here in the Kankakee River Valley.
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92.7 WVLI. There's a nine-hole wiffle golf tournament scheduled for tomorrow at the Bradley Bourbonnais Sportsman's Club. It's called A Slice of Summer Fun. I looked into it. They say it's rain or shine. So you can get the details on our community calendar at WVLI927.com. Boss Skaggs, it's the Lido Shuffle.

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2: Low pressure system on the way in. That'll get here late tonight. We've got a pretty rainy weekend coming up. In the meantime, we're in the mid-70s with a mix of sunshine and clouds the rest of today. Overnight, we'll stay cloudy. We could get a shower or two after midnight, and then rain and thunderstorms are likely most of the day. On Saturday, we'll be staying in the upper 70s. Looks like the rain will continue Saturday night. Fairly good chance of showers. Most of Sunday, we'll stay in the mid-70s. I'm meteorologist Steve Hamilton.
3: It's cloudy, a little light rain, 72 degrees here in the Kankakee River Valley, and don't let that wet stuff prevent you from having a good weekend. I'm getting up out of here. Bill Dykes on his way in next. Congratulations again going out to Robert Perez of Kankakee and Tom Metcholite from Bourbonnais. They were our winners in the All-70s Lunch today, winning from Jersey Mike Subs. You can join me for another All-70s Lunch on Monday between noon and 1. We'll give you a couple chances to win from Tucci's Italian. Other than that, remember, every day is a gift, so enjoy the present. Believe in yourself and others will too. This guy on the radio thinks the world of you. I'm Denny Case. Thank you for listening.
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92.7 WVLI, it's REO Speedwagon on a Friday. Bill Dyke kicking things off on your 3 o'clock hour. We're going to play some funky music. Literally, a one-hit wonder playing some funky music. That's on the way. In the meantime, that Swedish supergroup ABBA, musical and a movie based.

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0: 92.7 WVLI playing that funky music. Bill Dyke on a Friday inviting you to join the Chicago Bears. 1-0. 59 points they scored last week. It's almost like save some for next week. Yeah, week two coming up. That's a Minnesota Vikings come to Soldier Field first. The home opener there at Soldier Field. The Vikings coming to town. Pre-game at 10. Kickoff at noon. 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Bears Vikings on Sunday. Again, pregame at 10, kickoff at noon. Local home for Chicago Bears footballs at 92.7 WVLI. That's your forecast on the way. Looks like it's going to be rainy all weekend long. The Turtles going to sing our theme song, The Eagles. And the Beach Boys queued up and ready to go for you next.
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0: Clouds this afternoon. We'll see a high right around 80 for tonight. Clouds, chance for some rain, mainly toward the morning. Overnight low down around 60 on into the weekend. Off and on showers tomorrow with a high near 80. Showers continue into Sunday. See a high at 74. Right now, 322 with cloudy skies. Holding at 75 in the Kankakee River Valley.
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Greatest hits of all time in 92.7 WVLI. Bill Dyke playing them on a Friday with the Beach Boys. Jerry Rafferty. Steeler's Wheel with a more cowbell song. That's lined up and ready to go. Let's get in from Brian Adams right after Billy Joel. We didn't start the fire at 92.7 WVLI. 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

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Bill Dyke playing them on a Friday, September 18th. Here's a way to celebrate a Friday. It's National Cheeseburger Day. Not double cheeseburger, just cheeseburger day. 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I've got the app. There's an idea for dinner later on. Brian Adams up after Steelers Wheel at

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Later on today, every weekday, 5 until 6, come on by for some of the greatest songs of the greatest decade. Speaking of, back to 1985, power ballad from Bryan Adams in Heaven at 92.7 WVLI.

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8: Cloudy skies, scattered showers throughout the day. We'll see a high near 80. Clouds tonight, more rain, mainly more toward the morning. Overnight low around 60. Kicking off the weekend on Saturday with clouds, some off and on showers throughout the day, and a high at 80. A rainy Sunday, a little bit cooler. High only at 74. Right now, 349. Cloudy skies, 75 in the Kankakee River Valley.
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Greatest hits of all time, 92.7 WVLI. Of course, you're talking about Yorkshire pudding, not the kind of pudding that we eat, the creamy sweet kind. It's the kind you eat with your meat, soaks up all the juice or the blood from the meat. Now, that's what that's all about. And Pink Floyd actually made it onto the dance chart with that song. The song's on the wall. I'm sure Pink Floyd was jumping up and down when they found out they made it onto the dance charts. Yeah, right. Download our app. It's free. 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Take the valley wherever you go. News with Jake coming up here at the top of the hour. In the meantime, another 80s classic. Big splash this band made when they released this album. It's The Outfield and Your Love at WVLI.

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1: 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Complete look at the forecast coming up in just a bit. Checking your news this Friday afternoon. In for Jake Lemoore, I'm Rob West. Kankakee City Police investigating after some storage units were broken into early this morning. According to reports, it was just before 4 this morning. Officers called to the storage units on Courtside Plaza, where the manager of the units said she'd heard some noise coming from one of the units earlier in the morning. She said she went to check, allegedly saw two men on bicycles leaving the area. She said the pickup truck was parked in the area, tried to leave about the same time. City police say they stopped that pickup. When the manager went to the storage unit, she found some cut wiring and damage to light fixtures. She said she's unsure if anything was taken from the storage unit, though. Kankakee Area Chamber of Commerce held their annual legislative reception at the Kankakee Country Club last night. Chamber President and CEO Kelsey Post.
2: This year we're super excited because we actually are partnering with the Small Business Advocacy Council, the SBAC, and they are actually facilitating a forum with our legislators. So we're super excited to have Representative Jackie Haas, Senator Patrick Joyce, Representative Jason Bunting, and Senator Belkema here tonight.
1: 79th District State Representative Jackie Haas said businesses in the state have to navigate way too many regulations.
3: Small businesses are the backbone of our communities, and I think we have been trying to do what we can to help promote and support them. We in Illinois tend to overregulate, and I think one of our goals is to see what we can do to lessen that.
1: Some 70 people on hand for last night's event. And the 44th annual Kankakee and Iroquois River cleanup that had been scheduled for Saturday has been postponed. Ken Munjoy, president of the Northern Illinois Anglers Association, says the cleanup has been rescheduled for Saturday, September the 26th, because of thunderstorms predicted in the area tomorrow.
4: NBC News Radio, I'm Chris Caraggio.
5: President Trump says he's banning major news outlets from the White House. In a post on Truth Social, he said he's proud to announce that he's barring CNN, MS Now, and Politico due to what he says is their constant reporting of fiction and lies when covering him. The president said other news media outlets will also be banned from the White House soon. He claimed Politico received an $8 million subscription from the government under the Biden administration in order to keep them alive. The sole holdout juror in the Lindsay Clancy murder trial in Massachusetts says he didn't have any doubts that she deliberately killed her three children. In a statement first reported by News Nation, Michael P. Desranville said he kept getting cut off during deliberations as he tried to explain different possible theories based on all of the evidence and key witnesses presented by the prosecutors. Desranville said he thought it was enough proof that she knew exactly what she was doing. Clancy admitted to killing her three children, but pleaded not guilty by reason of insanity. I'm Chris Caraggio, NBC News Radio.
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1: On the sports schedule, the White Sox host the Tigers tonight, the Cubs visit the Reds, the Cards host the Nationals. 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Chicago Fire FC take on Nashville tomorrow. NASCAR rolls into Bristol tomorrow for the Bass Pro Shops night race at Bristol. And the Colts are at the Chiefs on Sunday night. The Bears host the Vikings Sunday. You can hear that game. Follow the Bears all season long right here. That is a check of news and sports here on this Friday. Have a good rest of your day and a great weekend. Be safe, everybody. In for Jake Lemoore, I'm Rob West.
8: Low pressure system on the way in. That'll get here late tonight. We've got a pretty rainy weekend coming up. In the meantime, we're in the mid-70s with a mix of sunshine and clouds the rest of today. Overnight, we'll stay cloudy. We could get a shower or two after midnight, and then rain and thunderstorms are likely most of the day. On Saturday, we'll be staying in the upper 70s. Looks like the rain will continue Saturday night. Fairly good chance of showers. Most of Sunday, we'll stay in the mid-70s. I'm meteorologist Steve Hamilton.
9: Thanks a lot, Steve. 405 right now. Clouds, a few showers in the area right now. 75 at the Kankakee River Valley.
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0: 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Like this.

I woke last night to the sound of thunder. How far off, I sat and wondered. Started humming a song from 1962. Ain't it funny how the night moves, when you just don't seem to have as much to lose. Strange how the night moves.

9, Bill Dyke on a Friday, jamming out the little Journey there. I believe that's a theme song for us Cub fans, for White Sox fans, Bears fans, Bulls fans. I don't think there's any believing for a while. Speaking of believing, do you believe in love? Huey and the News lined up and ready to go. But first, how about an all-skate from the Hollies? That long, cool woman in a black dress. Yes, skated many, many laps around the rink there at Jack's in Beardstown, Illinois. Got it cranked up at your home for the greatest hits of all time. The

0: Greatest hits of all time in 92.7 WVLI. And the Bears, week two. You can catch all the action here at 92.7 WVLI pregame. It's at 10 o'clock Sunday morning. And then the kickoff is at noon. Miller Lite pregame previews. 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Your team, your beer. The beer that's brewed for Bears fans. Miller Lite pregame previews coming up later this afternoon. Forecast coming up. We'll check that. Music on the way from Queen. Also going to hear from the Romantics. I think the second greatest party song of all. And Lou Gramm and Foreigner on the way next.
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5: Cloudy skies for this afternoon. We'll see a high today around 80. Clouds overnight, good chance for more rain, mainly toward the morning. Overnight low, that is, down around 60. Off and on showers throughout the day tomorrow with a high near 80. Showers continue on into Sunday, just a little cooler and a high at 74. Right now, 427, cloudy skies, 75 in the Kankakee River Valley.
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7: Miller time. 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
8: After an explosion of points in Carolina, the Bears offense ready to knuckle down against the challenging pressure defense of the Minnesota Vikings. It's the home opener at Soldier Field. How you doing, everybody? It's the voice of the Bears, Jeff Joniak, with your Bears brief. A pair of 1-0 teams reunite their division rivalry, and it's a good one right now. Bears head coach Ben Johnson, with much respect for Vikings defensive coordinator Brian Flores.
9: They're a handful each and every week. A lot of time, effort, energy goes in your preparation over the course of the week, and then on game day, you can't take a playoff or else it'll nip you in the butt.
8: Will that powerful Bears run game defuse that pass rush? And the challenges await for the Bears defense as well, with Vikings receiver Justin Jefferson on the other side of the ball. I'm Jeff Joniak, and that's your Bears brief.
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WVLI. Well, it's the last blast of the year. Friday's after 5. That's going on today over there at Festival Street or at the Grove. It's a great time. Food trucks, they open up at 5. And, yeah, these sound good, like Avocado Theory, Bennett Curtis Catering, Cousins Maine Lobster, cranking out the lobster rolls, Freaky Fries to go along with it, Kona Ice, Candy and Cake, all going on 5 o'clock. At 6 o'clock, the Blues Brothers take to the stage. Your last chance to party there at Fridays After 5, thanks to your friends there at the Village of Bourbonnais. Stevie Wonder on the way. Speaking of parties, outside of Louie Louie, I think this is the number 2 greatest party song of all time. The Romantics, What I Like About You with the Ballad.

greatest hits of all time at 92.7 WVLI. That's how you get funky. Stevie Wonder, he's on tour celebrating the 50th anniversary of the Songs in the Key of Life record. That's coming up. He's going to be there at the United Center. Tickets are limited, and they are quite expensive, not going to lie. Yeah, have to bust open two or three piggy banks if you want to see that show. Prince. On the Purple Rain soundtrack, you might hear something like this during 80 South of 80. Coming up later on today, 5 until 6, cranking up 80s classics. Of course, Prince now. Doves are crying. 92.7 WVLI. 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
11: Clouds this afternoon. We'll see a high right around 80. Clouds continue overnight with scattered showers throughout the area, mainly toward the morning. Overnight low tonight down around 60. On into the weekend with off and on showers tomorrow. High near 80 on your Saturday. More showers Sunday. Just a little bit cooler and a high at 74. 452 right now with cloudy skies. 75 in the Kankakee River Valley.
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greatest hits of all time. 92.7 WBLI. Bill Dyke on the radio with you all the way until 7. Rob West has got your state and local news coming up here in just a few. In the meantime, you know the weekend? It's almost here. How do you know? The cowbell hits are ringing it in. Rob's got news. I've got 80 south of 80 just after 5 o'clock. Hang around. Right now, Loverboy getting us closer to the newsroom trip in the

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1: 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Complete look at the forecast coming up in just a bit. Checking your news this Friday evening. In for Jake Lamore, I'm Rob West. Gas prices took another jump overnight. AAA says the average cost for a gallon of regular no-lead gas now $4.85 across the land of Lincoln. That's up another 7 cents overnight, 36 cents more expensive than it was at this time last week. Gas in the Kankakee area running $4.83 a gallon on average. That's an 8-cent leap from Thursday, 65 cents more expensive than a month ago. AAA says gas in Iroquois County running $4.83 a gallon. It's $4.67 a gallon in Ford County, $4.81 in Grundy County, $4.90 a gallon in Will County. Across the state line, AAA says a gallon of gas sets you back $4.02 on average in Newton County, running $4.07 on average in Benton County, $4.20 a gallon on average in Jasper County. AAA says gas running $3.99 a gallon on average across the Hoosier states. During this week's meeting of the Kankakee County Board Executive Committee, County Recorder of Deeds Lori Gadbois told the committee that she'll have a new program starting in her office the first of the year.
2: A notary fraud alert system, meaning if you're a notary, you have the ability to sign up for free, just like my property fraud alert system. And as the notary, you're notified when a document that's been recorded using your notary.
1: Gadbois said that she's already had an instance where a notary called her office to say something had been registered that was said to have come from them, but they hadn't notarized it. She said that the free program starts January 1st. You can contact her office for more information. Plenty to do around Kankakee County this weekend with a look at a few of the events. Here's Angelina Gear, Executive Director of Visit Kankakee County.
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1: And a reminder for you, the 44th annual Kankakee and Iroquois River cleanup that had been scheduled for Saturday has been postponed. Ken Munjoy, the president of the Northern Illinois Anglers Association, says the cleanup has been rescheduled for Saturday, September the 26th, because of thunderstorms predicted in the area tomorrow.
4: NBC News Radio, I'm Chris Caraccio. President Trump is banning major news outlets from the White House. In a post today on Truth Social, he said he's proud to announce that he's barring CNN, MS Now, and Politico due to what he says is their constant reporting of fiction and lies when covering him. The president said other news media outlets will also be banned from the White House soon. Wall Street is closing mixed to end a volatile week. Rising treasury yields, higher oil prices, and the Federal Reserve's first rate hike in 3 years pressured markets. Many analysts now expect the Fed to raise rates at least one more time this year and possibly two more times again next year. At the closing bell, the Dow Jones lost 95 points, the S&P 500 gained 12 points, and the NASDAQ rose 104 points. And a flood threat will impact millions through the weekend in parts of the Plains, Midwest, and Great Lakes. The heaviest rain is being felt today in Minnesota, Wisconsin, Iowa, and Illinois. Tomorrow, storms will move into Des Moines and Chicago. I'm Chris Caraccio, NBC News Radio.
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1: 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NASCAR rolls into Bristol tomorrow for the Bass Pro Shops night race at Bristol. And the Colts are at the Chiefs on Sunday night. The Bears host the Vikings Sunday. You can hear that game. 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A celebration of life for Sunday has been arranged by the Clancy Gernon Funeral Home in Bourbonnais for James Crawford. 55-year-old Lori Lynn Medalis of Kankakee died September 14th. Services for Sunday arranged by the Clancy Gernon Hertz Funeral Home in Kankakee for Lori Medalis. 94-year-old Patricia J. Ohm of Bourbonnais died September 12th. Services for Monday arranged by the Clancy Gernon Funeral Home in Bourbonnais for Patricia Ohm. And 105-year-old Doreen T. Frericks of Hersher died September 16th. Services for Monday arranged by the Clancy Gernon Hertz Funeral Home in Kankakee for Doreen Frericks.
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7: We're pushing and moving across the central plains, and that'll be affecting us over the weekend. Got some rain coming up. For this evening, just some clouds, and we're in the low 60s. Some showers possible after midnight. And then we're looking for showers and thunderstorms most of the day on Saturday. Afternoon high about 80, so it will be a little bit cooler. Rain continues on Saturday night with upper 60s and then more wet weather on Sunday, and we'll stay in the low 70s and a little bit windy. I'm meteorologist Steve Hamilton.
8: 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Right now, 5:09, maybe a little glimpse of sunshine right now, 74 in the Kankakee River Valley.
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Bill Dyck here, gnarly host with the most bitchin' songs from the amazing decade, the 1980s. Tom Petty and the Heartbreakers, Survivor on the way. In the meantime, the Electric Light Orchestra, kind of a tribute back into the 50s, 50s, 60s kind of rock and roll. 1981 on their album Time, Hold On Tight, ELO. That's what we rockers like to call the Electric Light Orchestra at 80, south of 80.

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An hour of big hair, starched collars, and the songs that define the decade on 92.7 W.

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It's 80 south of 80. Bill Dyke playing them on a Friday. What a great way to kick off a weekend with some of the greatest songs of the 1980s. Now, this next band, Survivor, you got a little shot of them right there. This is going back to 1984. Of course, they're in the midst of fame from Eye of the Tiger out of the Rocky soundtrack. Of course, Jim Peterik, one of the founding members of the band, he was also in that band called Ides of March. Remember the song Vehicle? All the great music that the Ides of March recorded, that was a one-hit wonder, Vehicle. Well, Survivor, certainly not a one-hit wonder. Jim Peterik, no stranger to great songwriting. All the work that he did with Survivor and with Ides of March, he also did a lot of co-writing of songs with 38 Special. Like Rockin' Into the Night, he's all over that. And also, if you look at the 38 Special album, Wild-Eyed Southern Boys, he's all over that one too. So yeah, Jim Peterik, the boys of Survivor, top 40 song from their album Vital Signs, getting high on you. It's 80 south of 80 at WVLI.

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0: greatest hits of all time at 92.7 WVLI, 80 south of 80. Tom Petty and the Heartbreakers. Song from back in 1980 on the album Damn the Torpedoes. That one did quite well. 8 tracks on that album and 4 hit the charts. Refugee there with some great Hammond B3 work going on. Here Comes My Girl, Even the Losers, and Don't Do Me Like That. Yeah. Great album from Tom Petty and the Heartbreakers. 80 south of 80 on a Friday. Bill Dyke, your host. Check if your forecast got that coming up. Paul Weller and the Style Council got a really cool one on the way. We're rocking the Casbah with the Clash. An artist formerly known as Debbie, now known as Deborah. And a guy from Earth, Wind, and Fire teaming up with another Rock and Roll Hall of Famer for a one-hit wonder duet. That's up next.
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1: Cloudy skies this afternoon. We'll see a high around 80. Clouds overnight, chance for some rain, mainly toward the early morning hours, down to 60 for your overnight low. Off and on rain tomorrow on Saturday, high up around 80, cooling down to 74 there on Sunday. Still a chance for some more lingering showers into the back half of the weekend. Right now, 529, cloudy and 74, the Kankakee River Valley.
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92.7 WVLI, going deep at 80 south of 80. Number 29 song for a band called The Style Council. My ever-changing moods. It's on their album, Café Bleu. It's my best French. Café Bleu. It sounds French. You work at it, right? Café Bleu. Put a little at the end of it, right? Does that make it sound even more French? Oh, Bill Dyke getting all kinds of silly on a Friday. It's 80 south of 80. Hope you're having a good time. More music on the way from... I told you there's going to be a couple of rock and roll... Well, one soon-to-be rock and roll Hall of Famer is teaming up with another rock and roll Hall of Famer. We'll get to that coming up here in just a little bit. In the meantime, Sharif don't like it. He don't like it at all. It's on an album called Combat Rock. And it made it to a... It was a top 10 song for this band. I mean, they're one of those bands, like, we don't care about the charts. Do our fans like it? And do we, like, make it?

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97 WVLI 80 south of 80. A couple of great percussionists and great singers. Phil Collins teaming up with Earth, Wind, and Fires. Philip Bailey, that one there, Easy Lover. Song made it to number two. It was on the charts for quite a few weeks. Several weeks it was on the chart. Made it to number two, only to number two thanks to Foreigner, and I Want to Know What Love Is held them out of the number one spot. That's a great song. Great voices getting together. I remember when there was the big talk there in 1984 about Phil Collins and Philip Bailey getting together. A couple of Phils hanging out there for that song. 80 South of 80 on a Friday. Bill Dyke, your host today. And it seems like the 80s, so many things unique to the 80s. I don't know about the 70s, but we're talking about the 80s, so I don't care. But it seems like the decade of the 80s had several instances of TV show theme songs getting into the top 40. Waylon Jennings got up to number 21 with the Dukes of Hazzard, Good Old Boys. Hill Street Blues made it to number 10. Magnum P.I., there's a Mike Post instrumental. A lot of these are instrumentals. Well, of course, Waylon's not. Hill Street Blues, Magnum P.I. made it to number 25. Miami Vice theme song with Jan Hammer. Number one song, Moonlighting, Al Jarreau. That's not an instrumental. The Moonlighting theme song, that hit number 23. And this song right here from this TV series topped at number two on the charts. A guy named Joey Scarberry is going to sing it. A TV series about a superhero social studies teacher. Remember that one? The Greatest American Hero theme song. It's playing at 80 South of 80 at WVLI.

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0: greatest hits of all time at 92.7 WVLI 80 South of 80 with one of the darlings of the 1980s, Debbie Gibson, Only in My Dreams. Song she wrote, and it was released when she was 16. Put her on the map. Basically, she turned that song over to the record company and that helped her sign a contract. Nowadays, though, it's Deborah Gibson. Not Debbie anymore, just she's Deborah, very formal. She's done some interesting things in her later life. Now, at one point, she was out on the, I believe it was the mixtape tour, they call it, or it was a mall tour with New Kids on the Block and some of those other bands they were out on the road with. But she actually was on the list for an Oscar nomination for Best Song and Soundtrack of a film that she wrote, so I guess that's worthy of calling her Deborah, don't you think? Bill Dyke at 80, South of 80 with more on the way. Hall & Oates queued up and ready to go, and I like to call her the queen of rock and roll. She is queued up and ready to go for you next.
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0: Cloudy skies tonight, chance for some showers, mainly toward the morning. 60 for your overnight low. On into the weekend with off and on showers throughout the day tomorrow. High near 80. Rain on Sunday. A little cooler. High at 74 right now. 557. 74. The Kankakee River Valley.
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97 WVLI, 80 south of 80. Pat Benatar rocking your face off with that one. You better run. It's 80 south of 80. That song from 1980, her album Crimes of Passion. And that song originally recorded by the Young Rascals back in 1966. Their version was rocking, but Pat, only Pat can rock it out like that. Queen of rock and roll. That's going to do it for 80 South of 80 on a Friday. Bill Dyke, your host. Thanks for spending the hour here and listening to all these awesome songs. One more from the dynamic duo. Now, believe it or not, this song inspired by Eddie Van Halen and the song Jump. Daryl Hall liked the keyboard part. He liked it so much he kind of doubled it or kind of inspired this song. Tall Oates, Kiss on My List.

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1: 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Checking your WVLI news on this Friday evening. In for Jake Lamore, I'm Rob West. Kankakee City Police investigating another incident where some shots were fired in the city. According to reports, it was just after 5 this morning. Officers called to an apartment building on South Chicago Avenue by a woman who said a resident in one of the apartments had shot at her dog. City police say they spoke to someone in the apartment who said they didn't know where that man had gone. The victim told police that she'd talked to the alleged shooter, and he told her the dog had startled him and he shot at it. Police say they found a spent shell casing near where the shots had allegedly been fired. No word if any of the shots hit the animal or not. Kankakee Area Chamber of Commerce teamed up with the Small Business Advocacy Council last night to host a legislative reception at the Kankakee Country Club. Among those in attendance, 40th District State Senator Patrick Joyce, who said one of the biggest obstacles to small business is the ability to offer decent health insurance to its employees.
2: You have to have good health insurance to keep employees. And the turnover that you have employees, because some bigger corporation maybe can offer a better health care package, we have to have a way from the state legislature to help those small businesses in those kind of expenses.
1: Senator Joyce added that he's co-sponsored bills in recent years that would help businesses with health insurance challenges. 106th District State Representative Jason Bunting was there, and he said even though he doesn't represent any people in Kankakee County, it's still important for him to keep an eye on what's going on in the county.
3: You know, I've got a lot of folks that live in the 106th District that work in Kankakee, so any way that I can be here and be a voice for them and be ears for them, we're all about it.
1: About 70 people attended last night's reception. Alzheimer's Association Walk to End Alzheimer's coming up tomorrow in Manteno. Kaylee Rizzo is the senior manager for the walk, and she says that there's been an adjustment because of the weather.
4: We've decided to move the walk inside the Leo Hassett Community Center, which is just a few feet away from where the walk was happening on the square. So we will be inside the community center on the left-hand side in the community room.
1: Rizzo says that you can still join the walk even if you haven't pre-registered for the event.
4: We'd love for everyone to join us for the morning. Of course, we encourage people to register in advance, but we definitely have an event check-in area where people can register that morning as well.
1: So far, the walk's raised about $40,000 toward the $65,000 goal. Rizzo says that even if you don't show up for the walk, you can make a donation through the Alzheimer's Association's website at alz.org/walk.
5: 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CNN, MS Now, and Politico are being banned from the White House by President Trump, who says there are three things needed for a strong country.
6: You need borders, and you need fair and free voting. And you know what you need? You need a free press. You need a fair press and an honest press. And CNN, and you know it, and everybody knows it. You're intelligent. I've known you a long time. You know how fake their reporting is.
5: Flood threats loom over the plains, Midwest, and Great Lakes through the weekend from Minnesota and Iowa to Wisconsin and Illinois. The juror who led to a mistrial being declared in the Lindsey Clancy triple murder case says he did not have any doubts that she deliberately killed her children. In a statement first reported by News Nation, Michael Desranville says as he tried to explain different possible theories during deliberation, he kept getting cut off as if he had doubts based on the evidence present. Desranville says he thought there was enough proof that she knew exactly what she was doing. I'm Jennifer Kuiper, NBC News Radio.
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9: Fighting Illini hosts Southern Illinois tomorrow. Notre Dame hosts Michigan State. Northwestern hosts Colorado. Chicago Fire FC take on Nashville tomorrow. NASCAR rolls into Bristol tomorrow for the Bass Pro Shops night race at Bristol. And the Colts are at the Chiefs on Sunday night. The Bears host the Vikings Sunday. You can hear that game. Follow the Bears all season long right here. That is a check of news and sports here on this Friday. Have a good rest of your day and a great weekend. Be safe, everybody. In for Jake Lamore, I'm Rob West.
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92.7 WVLI. Bill Dyke playing the greatest hits of all time on a Friday night. Rod Stewart asking the burning question, do you think I'm sexy? I'll get that one for you right after REO Speedwagon taking on the run at WVLI.

0: 92.7 WVLI. Are you feeling sexy on a Friday? Yes, so do I. Queen gonna sing a song that wound up into the Wayne's World soundtrack, made it popular to a whole new generation. Survivor Rick Springfield singing his signature song, and your birthday list all coming up.
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8: Well, pressure moving across the Central Plains, and that'll be affecting us over the weekend. Got some rain coming up. For this evening, just some clouds, and we're in the low 60s. Some showers possible after midnight. And then we're looking for showers and thunderstorms most of the day on Saturday. Afternoon high about 80, so it will be a little bit cooler. Rain continues on Saturday night with upper 60s and then more wet weather on Sunday, and we'll stay in the low 70s and a little bit windy. I'm meteorologist Steve Hamilton.
0: Thanks a lot, Steve. Right now with cloudy skies, 73 in the Kankakee River Valley.
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Grader teacher there in the Kankakee School District. Happy birthday to you, Sissy. And congratulations to Lily Anderson in Essex. You're this week's Valley Birthday Club winner. Come on by, get your gifts from Bussy and Reek, Brookmont Bowling, and your Noble Stores Dairy Queen. 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Celebrities on the list, one of the original teen idols, Frankie Avalon. He is 86. Debbie Fields, founder of the Mrs. Fields Cookie Company. She is 70. Jada Pinkett Smith, keep her name out of your mouth. You're getting slapped. She's 55 today. Bicyclist, that is. Lance Armstrong, he's also 55. You know him as Ted Lasso. He's also a cast member from Saturday Night Live and one of my favorites, We're the Millers. Jason Sudeikis is 51. Greta Garbo and voice talent June Foray was the voice of Squirrels, Rocky the Squirrel, and Natasha Fatale there in The Adventures of Rocky and Bullwinkle would have celebrated her birthday today. If it's your special day, thanks for spending it in the Valley. It's Rick. He's on the road now. Here he is with his signature song and Jesse's Girl, The Valley.

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Now we're done. Bohemian Rhapsody, Queen at 92.7 WVLI. Birthday time on this Friday. Gotta love these Friday birthdays. Celebrate all weekend long. Amelia Renshin and Brian Billingsley and Bradley today. Also Dakota Woodall on the list from Kankakee. Sissy O'Connor in Kankakee, good friend, former administrator.

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11: Well, first we're moving across the Central Plains, and that'll be affecting us over the weekend. Got some rain coming up. For this evening, just some clouds, and we're in the low 60s. Some showers possible after midnight. And then we're looking for showers and thunderstorms most of the day on Saturday. Afternoon high about 80, so it will be a little bit cooler. Rain continues on Saturday night with upper 60s and then more wet weather on Sunday, and we'll stay in the low 70s and a little bit windy. I'm meteorologist Steve Hamilton.
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1: NBC News Radio, I'm Jennifer Kuiper. A trio of news outlets are being barred from the White House by President Trump, who says there isn't one particular reason for his decision to ban CNN, MS Now, and Politico.
2: No, it's really just cumulative stories over the last 2 years. You get sick of it.
1: CNN says it stands fully behind its White House team. Parts of the Plains, Midwest, and Great Lakes could see flooding through the weekend. Today's storms in Minnesota and Wisconsin will move south to Des Moines and Chicago tomorrow. The National Weather Service says a tornado touched down north of Salt Lake City as storms move through. Rob Dawson reports.
3: The National Weather Service confirmation of a tornado tracks with pictures from the area when a funnel cloud formed in Fruit Heights in Davis County, about 25 miles north of Salt Lake City. It's all part of the same storm system that's dumped rain over northern Utah. Tornadoes are rare in the state.
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